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4: 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The show will take place at 9546 Liberty Road in Frederick. 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And the show runs from 8:30 until 3. Mason-Dixon Credo is holding a bingo on August the 22nd at the Gettysburg Recreation Park. Prizes will be filled with designer purses and vintage Longenberger baskets. Doors open at 12:30. The games begin at 2. And the 2026 Brunswick Community Festival in Burkittsville will be held on August the 28th and 29th from 4 until 9 both days.
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2: He's a ranch hand in a pinch, man. 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

0: Hello again, everyone. I'm Jimmy Key. Welcome once again to 4-State Focus. And with kids going back to school in the 4-State area, we have with us today Carol Walpart, who is Group Product Manager for Google DeepMind. And what she does is use AI to improve experiences, outcomes, test scores, and all sorts of other stuff student-related. Carol, thank you so much for joining us today on 4-State Focus.
1: Thanks, Jimmy. It's great to be here.
0: In our 4-State area, we're dealing with 4 states and multiple counties, but everybody's kind of pretty much heading back to school next week. What are the biggest opportunities for AI and Gemini or whatever it calls itself? What do you think are the biggest opportunities for AI to help students succeed gearing up for the school year?
1: Yeah. I think there are two big ways that are relevant this time of year. The first is just making sure you're prepared for school in terms of you've got the right school supplies, you're not spending too much money on those school supplies. And both Gemini and Google Search are very good at helping you find the right supplies, track prices, get a good deal. So I think there's the sort of logistics admin of do I have everything I need for that first day? And then the other area is the summer is long. It's hard to remember what happened 2 months and what you learned last year. And so there's a lot of great tools in Gemini to help students get back up to speed for the school year. We just launched a month ago a new feature called Study Notebooks, where a student can set their learning goal, set what they learned the end of last year, or if they're a college student, for instance, what are the prerequisites for the class they're going into? And Gemini can actually quiz them, identify what they've forgotten over the past 2-3 months, and give them personalized lessons to help close that gap. They can also, as they start the school year, if there's anything they're struggling with, it's great to just ask Gemini to explain things to them, to work through problems they're struggling with, and get that help to get them back to the level they left school last year.
0: So like I said, we deal with 4 states and several different counties. Some of the students in our state have a very, very high spend rate for the state on a per student basis, and some are not so lucky. And I'm not going to get into the political arena about this, the per student spending versus test scores, but these students and communities have different educational experiences and resources. How can you adapt to a student who needs basic homework help differently from a student who's actually an exceeds performer and is working well above grade level?
1: Yeah. This is something AI is really good at. One, it personalizes to the student. So depending where they're at and what questions they're asking, Gemini will give them a response that's relevant to their grade level, their context, and can meet them really wherever they are. The other thing, and we hear this a lot from students on why they use AI, is there's a lot of questions students who are struggling feel a lot of shame about asking their teacher. They don't want to ask a question that will reveal to the rest of the class that they're behind. And this is a reason a lot of students turn to AI for help, is because they don't feel shame asking questions to Gemini and working through things that feel difficult to them that may not feel difficult to their peers. And so we see this across the board that students really feel like they can come to AI and get the help they need to be where they need to be, regardless of their starting point.
0: For a student starting a new school year who may already be behind in a particular subject, how can AI identify those gaps? I can tell you that in the news business, we do use AI to help write stories and formulate arguments. What can Gemini do to identify learning gaps and help create a personalized path so that student can catch up and do it quickly?
1: Yeah, this is exactly the use case we built Study Notebooks for. So the format of Study Notebooks is a student comes in, says what they're trying to learn, and then actually takes a quiz. And at the end of the quiz, they get a specific list of all of their knowledge gaps down to the individual topic. And then we generate these personalized lessons, including practice activities, based on exactly what they're struggling with. Because we know, and we hear this from teachers all the time, you may have a class of 25 students, everyone is going to have a different set of struggles. And it's hard to personalize everything to that class. So with Study Notebooks, what we're trying to do is make it a lot easier for each of those children to get the resources they need. And built into all of our products is this concept of active learning and practice. So it's not just we're going to present a wall of information to you. We're actually giving them practice activities sprinkled throughout the experience to really lock it in their mind.
0: Your work involves improving the quality of Gemini's responses. What are some of the biggest differences between an AI response that's just kind of accurate and one that is actually educationally useful? In other words, you can ask AI, what is the solution for 2 plus 2? But I guess what you want to do with a student is teach them how to get there. So how do you pull that off?
1: Yeah, this is something we spend a lot of time on, and we have research teams dedicated to this exact problem. The models, if you left them to their own devices, they really want to be helpful. So if you said, what's the derivative of this equation? The model is going to be like, okay, they want this answer, and just spit out the answer, minimal context. And so we've actually developed learning science principles. And based on our work with pedagogical experts to try and make both the responses helpful, but also pedagogically sound. So it's not just going to say, here's the answer. It's actually going to walk through step by step. We also developed a tool called guided learning, where a student can go in and within the prompt box, if you click the plus button, you can turn on guided learning. And rather than say, if you said, what's the derivative of this equation? It doesn't just spit out the answers. It actually works through it with you step by step the way a tutor would. And so what we find with students is they get a lot of value out of AI if they're not using it as a shortcut, if they're using it as a learning tool. And so with tools like guided learning, it's not a shortcut. It's really a partner as they figure it out with AI.
0: How can parents take a student who's using AI and make sure that it's being used as a learning tool without allowing it to become a substitute for studying, reading, absorbing the material, and completing the student's own work?
1: Yeah, I think you touched on it. If a student is using AI just to solve their homework problems or write their essays, it's not a beneficial learning experience. Instead, if a student is using an AI to get more practice, to generate quizzes or flashcards, or if they keep getting stuck on the same problem and they want Gemini to kind of walk them through step by step so they know how to solve the next problem, that we find is very helpful. And so we've tried to build more and more tools that allow for that active learning, that step-by-step help, so that students have these resources to get value and improve their critical thinking with AI rather than just taking shortcuts.
0: The latest movement in technology and education here locally is that school systems have finally put their foot down and they're eliminating or severely restricting cell phone use during the school day. Here in Maryland, Bell to Bell put them down and put them away, severely restricted cell phone use. What is this going to mean for a student who's become, not only are they extremely technologically savvy, but in some cases they are technologically dependent. What's going to happen here?
1: Well, I think during the school day, the technology is great if it's in a what we call a teacher in the loop experience. So the teacher is involved in that learning experience, is maybe setting the guardrails, setting the context. That's when a lot of great learning happens with technology in the classroom. I don't think that necessarily is what is happening on personal devices. Teachers are still deciding the right moments to use things like Chromebooks in the classroom. And so I think removing personal cell phones from the classroom probably does help student focus and keep them in this classroom community more than it does if you have students who are checking their texts or do things unrelated to the classroom during the day.
0: When I was in college, and that was in my 40s when I actually started college, the internet itself was making its presence known, and immediately the English teachers were made aware of tools to identify plagiarism based upon, you know, the text of submitted papers and essays. Is it possible now for a teacher, how could they or can they distinguish between a student that's legitimately using AI as a tutor or study partner and a student using it to complete an assignment that they were expected to do themselves? If AI is an artificial intelligence, how can you tell the difference between something that was written by the artificial intelligence versus the gray matter intelligence?
1: Yeah, I think teachers have gotten very clever about this. So there's a number of different tactics we've heard from teachers. Sometimes they just know, because it's if it's an essay, it's not in the voice of a student. It doesn't necessarily match their in-class writing. Other times we're hearing more and more teachers moving assignments in class, or if you submit an essay, you actually have to stand in front of the class and answer questions about that essay. So you still have to show you have mastery of the material. I don't think there's a magic wand to say, this is AI, this is not AI, this is how much AI was used. But we are seeing more and more from teachers, they're developing new tactics to measure if the student has actually learned the material or done the work behind the assignment. And I feel like every generation has these, like we had Turnitin back in the day. Teachers are very good at this.
0: This is something near and dear to my heart, and it's awfully important to a lot of folks. Let's talk about students with special needs. Someone who's on the autism spectrum, somebody who's got a developmental disability. What benefits can Gemini and Google's education tools, or AI in general, provide to students with those disabilities, with attention deficiencies or challenges or other educational needs? What can AI do for a desperately underserved segment of society and help improve the situation when it comes to kids with developmental disabilities?
1: Yeah, this is something we've been spending more and more time over the past year. We actually ran a co-design workshop earlier this year with children with autism or other attention-related complications. And one feedback we heard is they actually find AI very beneficial, because they don't have to bop around as much. So an example one student gave is they love using quizzes in Gemini, because right after the quiz, it breaks down what they did well and what they didn't do well, and then they can keep asking more questions and get explanations. Versus more traditional means, they may be taking quizzes over there, going to AI or another resource to figure out what they learned. And each of those transition points is a moment to lose focus. And we hear this actually from all students, that the more that they can kind of get that light guidance during the learning experience of, okay, we're starting here, this is how you did, this is a good next step, it actually really helps with focus and remaining on task and helping them achieve their goals. The other thing is AI is a good listener and a good instruction follower, in terms of students can really tailor their response styles. They can make them more detailed, they can make them less detailed, and AI will continue to follow that within the conversation.
0: Getting back to special needs students really quickly, Does AI, I mean, it's got some amazing features. If you pay attention to social media at all, you realize that most of the population is using it to make Google eyes and turn people's hair red. But nonetheless, can a teacher take Gemini and present the same material to some high and middle school students and the same set of students, but in three grade levels prior to those middle school students, the same subject matter? Can you just kind of push a button or give it a command, and will Gemini tailor that instruction module, if you will, to the specific grade level of the student audience?
1: Yeah, Gemini is very good at transformation. So particularly if there's already a set lesson or a set of information that the teacher wants to teach, it can then tailor that material down to different grade levels. And there's more features coming in the fall with Google Classroom that will actually let teachers tailor their lesson based on the strengths and weaknesses of their students. We announced that about a month ago at ISTE, one of the educational conferences. But we think that teacher in the loop, and if we can help that loop of, okay, here's what your class is struggling with, here's different ways to tailor your material, not even by grade level, just by this student is struggling with this aspect of literacy, or this student is doing really well and needs more difficult questions. We think both the material and the question generation are really important areas to help students at all levels excel.
0: For a student who struggles to ask questions in front of classmates, what can AI Learning Companion do to provide that judgment-free place to ask basic questions and practice until they're ready to participate a little bit more confidently? I mean, can Gemini or AI in general, can it be a beneficial way to improve a student's or help negate a student's social anxiety by helping them practice in such a way to where that anxiety no longer exists?
1: Yeah, I think there's sometimes two root causes to that. I don't feel confident in the material, or I don't understand this piece. And I think we've all been in classes or meetings where you miss one piece of information and you spend the entire class being like, I am confused and I don't know what's going on, but it's too far to ask a question. And that's when we hear a lot of students turning to AI to say, the teacher keeps using this variable. What does that mean? I don't understand any of this lesson because I don't understand this variable. And so those kind of questions we hear from students all the time, that they come to Gemini for that kind of shame-free experience. I think the other piece is practicing speaking out loud. And Gemini Live, the voice input Gemini, is really useful for this too. You can practice an oral presentation, or even just practice asking questions. And Gemini is happy to be that partner to do a mock version of what you need to do in class and get feedback that you're doing a good job before the actual class happens.
0: Accessibility is an issue. It's accuracy is especially important for some of the kids who may rely heavily on these tools. Every AI interaction comes with that caveat, which says AI can make mistakes. What are there any safeguards that are being put in place to reduce the incorrect or misleading information? How can a student learn how to recognize when they need to verify an AI response? In other words, I don't know what the truth is, but I'm not so sure I'm going to trust this thing. How do I make sure this is really what's going on?
1: Yeah, every model gets more and more accurate, and it's one of the prime things we train the models to be is accurate, because you're exactly right. It's incredibly important. I think a really important skill for students, not just in AI, but anything on the internet these days, is to check the sources, to look at what citations the model is using in its response, where it's linking out to, verify against those sources, and then also look up independent sources to make sure that this answer is accurate, particularly if it's an important response. The models are pretty good these days, but I think that's a really valuable skill for students to have across the board.
0: Now, I'm assuming that AI, again, AI in general, Gemini specifically, in my business, attribution is a absolute necessity. In other words, when you get a piece of material or data from somewhere, you better identify where you got it from and attribute the material to that source. I would imagine this should be a pretty simple thing for Gemini to accomplish, but does it ever get anything like that incorrectly?
1: It can vary. Most of the time, it's actually going through and checking its own work and linking out. It's not perfect. It does sometimes hallucinate links, but that's a pretty easy error to catch if the link doesn't line up with what's being said in the response. Either you need to check.
0: Google's introduced some study notebooks that can create personalized lessons, quizzes, and whatnot to track a student's progress. I mean, that's pretty neat. It takes a little bit of the burden off of the teachers and teachers' aides and school administrators and whatnot. How do you see that kind of technology changing the way a high school student prepares for a major exam? And it was usually at 8 o'clock, and your test was the next day at 10. When you pull an all-nighter to study, that's the way it used to be. What is it doing changing the way a student prepares for a test or exam rather than simply pulling an all-nighter and cramming it in the night before?
1: Yeah, I mean, I think cramming will probably still happen, but we hope to give students with study notebooks to show them their gradual progress along the way. And a huge part of the motivation was these big standardized tests. So I remember back in the day, I went to my local YMCA for SAT prep, and it was inordinately expensive and a real burden on my parents. And particularly around the world, in India and Indonesia, we hear the same thing from students, that they're having to spend sometimes a year of their parents' wages to prepare for these big exams.
0: Yeah.
1: And so I think there will always be a place for those kind of institutions, and we very much believe in the value of in-person teaching, but they're not accessible to everyone. And so we wanted to build something that was a really high quality way to prepare for any exam. And it's exactly as you described. You come in, provide your materials, or specify what your exam you're preparing for. And Gemini, in the background, is creating what we call a knowledge tree. So it takes all of the information and maps it into a tree with sometimes 400, 500 different specific learning objectives. And then what Gemini does is test you against those objectives. And then anytime you struggle and you can't answer a question correctly about one of those, you get a personalized lesson just on that topic. And where we think the real magic is it shows you that progress along the way. So it's not, I have to cram and I don't know where I am. And I'm stressed about it as well, because that's the other big thing with tests. They're hugely stressful for students, because some of these tests are a huge factor in their economic future. So the more we can tell students, here's where you stand right now. Here's how you take those baby steps to get where you need to go and see the value of the work and time you're putting in. Our hope is it'll help every student achieve their goals if they're willing to put in the work.
0: Now, the next question is one that I have been dying to ask. I wake up one morning and I decide that I want to become a lawyer and I want to pass the Maryland bar. Can I get a hold of Gemini and say, all right, look, I want you to teach me all the things necessary simply to pass the bar exam in the state of Maryland and avoid having to go get a JD from a college in the first place? And so you enlist Gemini to teach you only the things that are necessary to pass the bar exam. Is that possible, or is this like a scare tactic that I'm coming up with?
1: No, so I can't speak to the specific prereqs of the bar if you need to go to law school. But I do think we're getting to this point where these big ambitious learning goals are achievable with enough hard work and collaboration with these AI models. It isn't I write this like single prompt and now I'm going to go pass the bar. But it is, if someone's willing to put in the practice and the work and work through these difficult problems, I do think AI is a very useful resource. Probably not the only resource, but the capabilities we built even over the past year, I think, put that goal much closer to reality than it was a year ago.
0: Okay, so a doctorate in thermodynamics inside of 6 months is potentially possible.
1: That 6 months may be ambitious, but you can start wherever you are and then gradually move your way up, which isn't possible in a lot of like that path doesn't exist.
0: Exactly. Yeah. You go to college and they teach you, you know, you want to get your degree on electronic engineering, but they keep throwing at you all these other, you know, courses that you're supposed to take, like political science and creative writing. Nah, get that stuff out of my hair. I want my degree in electronic engineering. Let's get on with it. Finally, I appreciate you being with us today, but if you could give a student, a parent, or a teacher in our area, here in the Mid-Atlantic where we're at, and believe me, geographic regions from place to place do differ in teaching methods, in attitudes, and resources, by all means. But if you could give us one piece of advice about using AI during the 26-27 school year, what would you want them to understand about using it responsibly and effectively? Because responsibility and effectiveness do go hand in hand when you're using a tool this powerful and, dare I say, maybe this unpredictable.
1: I think the core message I would say is if it feels like a shortcut, it's probably not helping your learning. So I think these tools are great for generating practice questions and breaking down when you get stuck, telling you how to get to the next step. But if you're automating you're learning, you're probably not learning as much as you could be. So don't use an AI as a shortcut to do your homework. Use it as a tutor or a practice tool. And I think that is really, in all the students we talked to and the research we've done, those are two very different lanes. And the students who use it for active practice, who use it as a collaborative tutor, see dramatically improved learning outcomes versus students who are using it to solve their homework and to take shortcuts. Hope that with AI, any student can do well on these tests. They're not, as we talked about earlier, they're not gated by the ability to pay for a private tutor or an expensive course. And so I do think that will improve test scores across the board. It will allow students to get the personalized learning that they haven't been able to get elsewhere. And so I think that will have a positive impact on test scores and hopefully learning overall.
0: Carol, thank you so much for your time. We appreciate it. It's been an honor, a privilege, and a very enlightening conversation. This is the unknown future, I guess, when it comes to a lot of things in both humanity and education and learning and experiences that remains to be seen how it's all going to turn out. But hey, let's give it a try. Let's, you know, be a little vigorous in where we want to go in expanding the mind of mankind. And I think this is going to be a remarkable tool in the advancement of the human race, any way you look at it. Carol, once again, our time is up, and I thank you so much for yours. Ladies and gentlemen, we've been speaking with Carol Wolpert, Group Product Manager with Google DeepMind. Carol, thank you again for being with us today on Four State Focus.
1: Thank you, Jimmy. It was great chatting with you.
0: We appreciate you taking the time to listen. Have a nice day.
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day, Potts Farm was a place to go. 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Y'all ain't listening. Them old dirt

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1: I was all but 22, I think, at the time. 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

0: This is Andy and Emma in the morning, brought to you by Smock Heating and Air on Free Country 99.9 WFRE. 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
1: Good Monday morning. Already a little busy in Frederick. There's an accident, 15 northbound by West Patrick Street, and it is taking out your left lane. So watch out for some slowing as you are going through Frederick County this morning. On 270 southbound, it looks good from Frederick getting into Germantown and Gaithersburg. Then on to the inner loop at the Capitol Beltway by Bethesda and Silver Spring. No problem, 70 westbound from Mount Airy to Baltimore. Diana Gibson, WFRE Traffic.

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1: You know how rarely I open up TikTok.
2: Mm-hmm.
1: But anytime I open up TikTok, it's some video of Ella Langley with like her best friend
2: mm-hmm.
1: back in Alabama where she's from. And they're like, you know, they're making something in a pressure cooker. You know, it's just some weird thing. But you can tell she doesn't eat badly. She eats pretty well. She's mm-hmm. in shape. She has to be on tour and performing as much as she does. But I'm sure, because she is a female, she has her preferred girl dinner.
2: Mm-hmm.
1: Now, for people, the uninitiated, girl dinner is this whole big thing. You, Emma J, are more of the generation that would know what a girl dinner is. So if you had to define what a girl dinner is.
2: It's just random things, because a lot of times when we're on our own, you don't make a full meal for just yourself. You kind of pick at things.
1: Right. For a family, you're going to say, all right, I'm going to plan out the menu
2: mm-hmm.
1: and all of that. But if it's just you.
2: I'm just kind of piecing things together a bit. It was more of a trend last year, I think, or maybe 2 years ago, I guess.
1: It's happened before the trend had a name.
2: I know for some reason, a lauded girl dinner you see a lot is a Caesar salad with French fries.
1: Okay. All right.
2: But it sounds great.
1: It gives you a little bit of, you know, of bad stuff.
2: Yeah.
1: And then, but mostly good stuff.
2: Oh, it's healthy because it's a salad, even though Caesar salads are super salty. They're both very salty things.
1: And you actually, the only time you've really gone viral was about a girl dinner that you had.
2: So after ladies' night 2 years ago, we had some leftovers, one of those big pans of rolls from Texas Roadhouse.
1: Couldn't leave them to get thrown out.
2: Of course not. I'm going to take those beautiful rolls home. And we made a video, me and your child, Isabel. we were singing the girl dinner song.

0: that was kind of viral on TikTok, and we were holding the pan of
1: I'm
0: rolls.
1: Unfamiliar with that song.
0: It was just girl dinner, and it's just a bunch of girls saying that over and over again.
1: All right.
0: There's not a melody to it or anything, but it went viral. Yeah, it's got a few million views, I think. I have to check on that, because it's a pan of Texas Roadhouse rolls. Most people don't know you can get those, and I had to explain like in the comments that it was a leftover catering thing, but you can just order those, I think.
1: Yeah. Yeah, Murder buys everything.
0: Yeah, so people were just like, I want one of those for me. That sounds like a great girl dinner.
1: I'd send them the link to the website for the restaurant.
0: Yeah.
1: But that's what, so you're proud of your Texas Roadhouse Rolls girl dinner.
0: Yeah, I mean, obviously not a nutritious meal on its own.
1: Well, that's not in the definition of girl dinner.
0: Yes.
1: The definition of girl dinner is random things. What I picture in my mind is like what I do. What I would call a girl dinner, but I guess it's boy dinner, is anytime I'm by myself, I'm going to go in the fridge and try to clear out all the leftovers.
0: Yeah, that's true. You do that.
1: Which can be, you know, a spicy crawfish dinner. There may be some red beans and rice. There's pot roast from this past Sunday. Yeah.
0: People need to know you're having a full meal at 3 a.m.
1: Oh, absolutely. Absolutely. But I'm doing it responsibly by cleaning out the leftovers. I'm not letting food go to waste.
0: Yeah.
1: But ladies, you have probably had one of these just pick it stuff. Like you go into the cabinet and you get yourself a bowl of ramen, you know, the instant ramen noodles, and you combine that with... let's say, you know, a pack of Ritz crackers.
0: Yeah.
1: And maybe some horseradish mozzarella.
0: One I just remembered that was so great was something I had at a bridal shower, and I used to try to create it all the time. It was pickled okra.
1: Which is good.
0: Wrapped up inside of like ham and cream cheese.
1: Oh,
0: it was
1: like
0: a piece of ham with the cream cheese spread on it, wrapped around a pickled okra. It was
1: in my
0: brain,
1: that's what a girl dinner should be, is just like the weirdest charcuterie board you've ever made.
0: Basically charcuterie, yeah.
1: What is a girl dinner you are weirdly proud of, ladies? Think about the best random meal you ever made for yourself when you weren't having to cook for anybody else. You just were feeding yourself. What is a girl dinner you are weirdly proud of? 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
3: Moving through Frederick County on 15 northbound, there's still that accident by West Patrick Street, but now all activity on the left shoulder. Southbound, it looks good from Gettysburg to Frederick, Point of Rocks, going through Luckett's and Leesburg. No issues on 270 southbound from Urbana to the Capitol Beltway, and 70 westbound looks good from Frederick to Hagerstown. Diana Gibson, WFRE Traffic.
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You should hear her talking to her mama on the phone.

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1: What we're talking about is that trend of girl dinners. About, you know, it started about a year ago. There was this whole trend of girls showing these weird, random things that they were eating that you would never prepare as a meal.
2: Yeah.
1: But it was, it ended up making like a weird charcuterie board, and they called it girl dinner. You did your own. It was just Texas Roadhouse Rolls, got a few million views on TikTok. So what about you, ladies? What is a girl dinner that you've been weirdly proud of? What are we seeing on the text line? Well, let's see here. Aaron said shredded mozzarella right out of the bag. Farm style cut has to be. Agreed. I like that. I can't really say anything because I know what food I like, but I'm not a girl. You as a female, you have to give the stamp of approval to these that are coming in.
2: That sounds fun. You got some protein, some nutrition there in the cheese.
1: Sure, absolutely. Just don't eat too much or you will not be going to the bathroom anytime soon.
2: True.
1: Laura said scrambled eggs on buttered sourdough toast with a side of cherry tomatoes seasoned with salt and pepper. That, honestly, while I don't like tomatoes, that sounds like a genuinely good random sandwich dinner.
2: It makes me sad because cherry tomatoes are really cute, and I wish I liked them.
1: Yeah, I wish tomatoes felt better to chew on than they look
2: everything.
1: Like.
2: The texture and the taste.
1: Yes.
2: Can't take it.
1: Haley said, I travel a lot for work and have to eat a lot of meals by myself. Often, I'll sit at the bar of a nice restaurant and order a salad, a side of fries, and just read a book on my phone.
2: There it is. I'm telling you.
1: That's the way
2: salad
1: to do it.
2: And fries, because you get a little salty treat, but the salad makes you feel healthy.
1: And Allison is actually living pretty healthy. She texted and said, cottage cheese on tomato slices with a drizzle of olive oil and balsamic topped with fresh basil.
2: My mom used to eat that cottage cheese and tomatoes all the time.
1: Allison said the cottage cheese tastes like burrata.
2: Oh, yeah. Yeah.
1: So there's, and speaking of burrata, Tiffany said that burrata, strawberries, peaches, and toast.
2: Oh, that sounds good.
1: Sounds amazing.
2: Yes, it does.
1: Honestly. What about you? It doesn't have to be weird. It just has to be random. It wouldn't be something that you would consider a normal meal, especially if you were making it for the family. But what is your girl dinner, ladies, that you're weirdly proud of? One that you look back and say, like, that is my favorite. It's just random stuff. Here are the random things, but I love it. Tell us by calling or texting 301-695-9373.
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3: Authorities still on the scene of an accident in Frederick, 15 northbound by West Patrick Street. All activity on the left shoulder. 194 looks good this morning from Tawnytown to 26. Now on 70 westbound, no issues from 81 in Hagerstown to Frederick, Mount Airy to Baltimore. Steady 270 southbound from Urbana to the Capitol Beltway. Diana Gibson, WFRE Traffic.
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3: If you were sleepless in a hotel room, you might go for a girl dinner, right?
4: Oh, yeah.
3: That probably is when a lot of girl dinners would be had, especially if you bring your own food, or maybe you go out to, you know, like when we're in New Orleans, we run over to a Rouse's and pick up, you know, just the weirdest stuff, but something that will scratch. You have varied itches, and you need different foods to scratch those itches. Like, you had those pickled okra, which you probably, I know ladies love having, they have these cravings for just something really salty.
4: Yeah.
3: It's something salty or vinegary.
4: You gotta have a little sweet treat after, though.
3: And a little sweet treat after, but also maybe some protein. So you end up getting, like, the weird, like, some potted meat and pickled okra.
4: Remember
3: and
4: then when we first interviewed up here, fun fact, we interviewed during the pandemic, and we had to stay in a hotel, and nothing was open because we got in pretty late, too.
3: Yes.
4: And we had to go to a Sheetz. And
3: yeah, that was our first Sheetz experience.
4: So our first meal here was it was that bean dip in the...
3: Yeah, bean dip and like Ruffles and stuff.
4: Yeah.
3: Why the Sheetz not? What are people saying on the text line? I love what Kimberly texted in.
4: Oh, got Ruffles, chips, and hot fudge.
3: Yeah. Hey. That is so odd. That is such a random
4: pairing.
3: We
4: didn't say it had to be healthy.
3: No. Kimberly did say it's easier, quicker, and cleaner than making chocolate-covered chips. So it's basically, some people do like that.
4: Yeah,
3: that's salty, and
4: salty
3: sweet.
4: And sweet together.
3: Sure. Yeah. Anna said, what did she say? What was the one that she mentioned?
4: Big old chunk of Kerrygold cheese with pretzel thins. That sounds incredible.
3: Yeah.
4: Kerrygold cheese is on another level on its own.
3: Kerrygold products in general, the butter, the cheese, anything they make
4: and
3: is
4: the pretzel
3: good.
4: Thin chips are so good.
3: We don't have a name for this, but I'm trying to get this because this sounds like somebody you would want to hang out with. But they said popcorn and red wine.
4: I get it.
3: That's a Saturday night.
4: I've been there.
3: Yeah, we've all done that. What about you, ladies? What is your favorite girl dinner? The girl dinner you are most weirdly proud of. Share it. You may give somebody else, something to try tonight or this weekend, and inspiration might strike, and they may come up with their own perfect girl dinner. 301-695-9373.
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5: 15 north on in Frederick. We've got some slowing. There's an accident by West Patrick Street. It is on the left shoulder, so watch out for some slight delays around there. Now, you're going to be a little under speed, 270 southbound in Frederick County, Dr. Perry Road through Hyattstown. Stop and go, 15 southbound right through that interchange at Luckett's Road. And heavy but moving, 9 eastbound from 671 to 287. Diana Gibson, WFRE Traffic.
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1: Wrapping up our conversation about girl dinners. The girl dinner you're weirdly proud of. We got some really good ones in here right at the last minute.
2: Yeah.
1: Let's see. What did Michelle say?
2: I genuinely want to eat this. French bread with a slab of brie cheese and like jarred roasted red pepper.
1: Those are so good.
2: That sounds really like nice.
1: But if you put some meat on there, yeah, that's a perfect sandwich. A
2: couple of pieces of pepperoni or something.
1: Yeah, and requires zero cooking. You could, of course, toast it.
2: I would toast it, yeah.
1: Yeah. Catherine texted in. She said, pumpkin seeds sprinkled on peanut butter-filled celery.
2: That's something.
1: I don't like celery.
2: No. Well, I mean, I'll eat it if it's, like, aside for wings.
1: Toasted pumpkin seeds are so good.
2: They are.
1: Especially, you put a little Greek seasoning, Cavender's Greek seasoning on there. So delicious.
2: One of my favorites is apple and peanut butter, man.
1: Yeah.
2: That's a great combo.
1: Yeah, low-key awesome. And sliced tomatoes, salted and peppered with a whole mozzarella ball. That's an easy dinner.
2: Good
1: and
2: for you.
1: I'm sorry. The one thing I'm finding in a lot of these is
2: tomato.
1: Tomato is a problem for me, but so few of them have mentioned a meat.
2: Yeah.
1: I'm sorry.
2: That's true. I will occasionally. I mean, if you eat meat regularly, you can skip it here and there for something like this.
1: Well, it's I know. Okay. 4% of Americans consider eating meat morally wrong. So I guess we found those 4%. Yeah. But there's nothing wrong about having your favorite girl dinner, ladies. Keep those suggestions coming about your weirdly proud of a girl dinner at our text line at 301-695-9373.
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3: The accident 15 northbound by West Patrick Street has cleared. So good news, no issues going from Frederick in towards Gettysburg or southbound. From Thurmont to Frederick, we are seeing slowing 270 southbound in Frederick County from Urbana in through Hyattstown. 85 looks good from 270 to 28. We've got delays 15 southbound through Luckett. 340 is steady from Charlestown to Frederick. This is brought to you by Honest Air. Diana Gibson, WFRE Traffic.
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1: Roads are fairly quiet at this time. Nothing to slow you down on 270, north or southbound between D.C. and Frederick. 70 looks good, east and westbound between Baltimore and Hagerstown. 15 in Frederick running smoothly as well, and it is through Loudoun County. No issues through there or on 340 to Harper's Ferry.
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3: From the WFRE Airtron Heating and Air Conditioning News Center, here are the trending stories you need to know about. Park officials are searching for a beaver after it attacked a 10-year-old girl at Seneca Creek State Park in Montgomery County Thursday afternoon. The girl was canoeing with a summer camp near Berryville Road, close to the Potomac River. Camp counselors stepped in and the beaver fled into the water. The girl suffered 3 lacerations to her upper leg and was treated at the hospital. The area the attack happened, along with about a mile of the trail and nearby parking lot, is closed until further notice. The incident comes after 2 recent rabid beaver attacks at Cunningham Falls State Park in Frederick County. DNR said the Seneca Creek attack is not believed to be connected to the ones in Frederick County. A 60-year-old Martinsburg man will spend at least 40 years in prison for the fatal assault of his mother in November 2024. Carl Luck was sentenced on Thursday after entering no contest plea in June. He received 40 years for second-degree felony murder and an additional 2 to 10 years indeterminate sentence for felony assault during a commission of a felony. Those sentences will run consecutively. Prosecutors say Luck assaulted his 81-year-old mother, Sandra, after asking her for money and then demanding more. Investigators say he grabbed her and threw her against a wall with enough force to leave a hole in the drywall. Sandra suffered serious injuries, including a broken leg, and spent 12 days in a Baltimore hospital before she died. Prosecutors also said Luck left his mother on the floor for 3 hours without calling 911 or seeking help. A pest control worker later heard her cries for help. The judge ordered Luck to have no contact with his mother's family. I'm Diana Gibson, WFRE News. Here's Andy with sports.

0: the big conference room table that holds like 10 or 12 people. I will go in and I will push them all up in their right place so that they're all evenly aligned and the table is in the center of the room.
1: Do me a favor and don't go in there right now.
0: Oh, really? Is it bad?
1: Well, they're all in line, to be fair. They're just all pulled out from under the tables.
0: Oh, yeah. Well, the cleaning crew does that, so that I give them a pass.
1: Yeah, they cleaned under it, you can tell.
0: Yeah, they're cleaning under it. But I'm pretty sure I'm the only person here that does that. I also like to pull the shades, those blinds in that conference room down so that
1: you're
0: they're
1: the
0: even.
1: One doing that.
0: Not all the way down, just so that they're all even with each other.
1: I just like when they're up so I can see the sun.
0: Which is fine. I will do that. If they're up and it's a nice day, I will leave them up, but they all have to be equal with each other. So I just have, that's my OCD. It helps me have a little bit of control over my crazy life.
1: Mm-hmm.
0: And even though it matters not in the long term, you know, in the grand scheme of things, it still makes me feel a little bit better. I'm willing to bet, though, that in everybody's life, there is that one idiosyncratic thing that you're pretty sure you are the only person that does that thing. It may be, you know, something you do when you see a certain thing, like when a black cat comes across, you lift your feet off the ground while you're driving on the street. You know,
1: on bridges, I used to do that. I would just kind of like tense up.
0: Sure. Or it may be something like really weird that doesn't happen. Like I had a friend in college who, whenever she would get nauseated or grossed out by something, she would always think of a stock picture of strawberries to feel better. And it apparently worked.
1: That's
0: but
1: awesome.
0: I've never heard of anybody else that did that. What is something that you are probably the only person who does it, or at least you're pretty sure only you do? What is that thing? Open up to us and share by calling or texting 301-695-9373.
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1: 70 looks good, north and southbound between D.C. and Frederick. No issues out on 70 either, east and westbound between Hagerstown and Baltimore. In Frederick, 15's running smoothly up to Gettysburg and down to Leesburg right now, as well as 342 Harper's Ferry. Traffic brought to you by Airtron.
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1: You are your own unique individual person. We all breathe the same air. We all have to eat food. We all drink drinks. We all have to go to the bathroom, whether people admit it or not. We all pass gas. There are certain things we all do as human beings that are part of the shared human experience. However, there are certain things, little idiosyncratic, weird things that each one of us will do that maybe nobody else in the world does. What is that one thing that you sometimes, when you're doing it, you're like, this is weird. I don't think I've ever seen anybody else do this. Why do I do this? Though, like I said, I have a friend from college who, whenever she got nauseated or got grossed out by something, she would think of a picture of a strawberry. Like this, these juicy, plump, ripe strawberries.
2: Really,
1: in her
2: really
1: head.
2: Pretty bright red strawberries. It might be something to do with the color red,
1: too. Maybe, but yeah. It calmed her down and helped her get over being nauseated, and she wouldn't throw up. So there are other things. What about you? What are people saying on the text line?
2: Well, Tinia said the screws on the outlets have to be in the same position.
1: That's a good point.
2: True, because like you can see both of them. I get it.
1: Same thing with the switches.
2: Yeah.
1: I hate when you have those multiple switches for one light.
2: Yeah, and there's a switch on each side of the room. Yeah, we have one at our like front door light, so
1: yes.
2: You will always go and like make sure they're down.
1: If the light's off, they have to be down.
2: Yeah.
1: If the light's on, they both have to be up.
2: Yeah.
1: So it just makes sense.
2: Wendy said, only hang shirts, and they are organized by plain t-shirt, printed t-shirt, scrub top, and dress blouses.
1: And I guess you that fold pants, and they go like in the drawers. Then.
2: You're the only person that hangs pants.
1: Yeah. I do that.
2: It's annoying, and it takes up tons of space.
1: I have literally a quarter of the amount of shirts and pants that you do.
2: That's true.
1: So
2: I need 100% of the closet.
1: Bethany said, and I love this is exactly what I'm talking about. Mm-hmm. Bethany says, I grab my boobs when I'm walking around looking for something I lost.
2: Because at least you know where they are.
1: Yeah, she says, it's like right. My brain says, at least I know where these are. You're right. That's smart. That's what we're talking about. Those weird things that you do. Don't have a name for this one. They just texted in and said, whenever I'm watching a show on TV, all I can think about are the actors telling someone they love that they got the part of this character.
2: That's super cute.
1: That's true. You got to think about it.
2: That's true. Because like, think that's a person there that was so excited to get this role and they had to tell their family and they were like, hey, I'm going to be on TV.
1: It's a feel good moment. I felt the same way because I've gotten into Jessie Buckley and the Hamnet and like learning how she got the part and how the movie was made. Same goes for me there. I fully agree with you.
2: As a fellow empath, I get this one. I tear up watching videos of dogs, mainly, or horses mostly, running as fast as they can.
1: Yes.
2: Oh, I do that, especially with a good music behind it, a horse just letting loose and running. Ugh, beautiful.
1: That is beautiful. I love this. Trent said, I talk to the commercials on the radio and tell them they're not the boss of me. Like, do you need cash now? No.
2: No.
1: You don't know me. These are the weird things we're talking about. What is something weird that you're pretty sure you're the only person who does? Tell us on the text line, or you can call. Same number for both, 301-695-9373.
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2: Got some congestion on 270 southbound from Urbana to Hyattstown, but clear after that down towards DC. Looks a little bit slow on 15 as well in Loudoun County before you get to Luckett's Road, but 15 in Frederick is all clear both directions, and 70 east and westbound looks good between Hagerstown and Baltimore. 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
1: There are certain people that do certain things, and pretty much they're the only one who does them. But if you are one of those people, we want to know what that thing is that you do. We're getting some great responses on the text line. I love this, and again, this comes from David. He said, I turn trash bags inside out because it seems like to me that it would be stronger with the seams on the inside.
2: That makes sense.
1: I mean, I love it whenever you're using big brain.
2: Yeah, big brain time.
1: Big brain time to change your habits and your behavior.
2: That sounds like something you'll start doing now.
1: Now, you had something that you do.
2: I hate sharing this because it makes me look so weird, but... Hey, we're talking unique.
1: You're married to me. They know you're weird.
2: And no one else does this. So it started back when I was like in high school and I played basketball. So you'd have practice every day. And when I'd come home, you know, and you work out, sometimes you like, I guess you have to spit.
1: You develop a film in your mouth.
2: You got a phlegm, you know, phlegmy. Anyway, sorry, this is gross. But so when I'd walk up the stairs into my house, it's just like five steps, like a short little porch. I would spit over the railing into the yard.
1: It was like a little tradition, a daily routine.
2: Yep, because it's like, all right, I'm out of the car. I'm not going to spit out of the car. So I'd wait because just into the grass when I'm going in the house, but before I get in the house. And so I basically Pavloved myself into doing that. So now every time I go back to mom's house, I have to spit.
1: I always wondered why you did that.
2: It's so weird.
1: Now, if you ever didn't do it and you ended up in the house, how would you handle that?
2: Run to a sink.
1: You would run to a sink. You wouldn't just swallow it.
2: No, I mean, yeah, it's not as bad now, but it was mainly when I actually lived there and I had to go up the stairs every day.
1: Right.
2: So.
1: Sure. We've got some different ones coming in here. Bonnie said, sometimes when I'm making dinner for myself, I'll grab a random topping or condiment out and put a dab on to see if the flavors work together.
2: Hmm.
1: See, you never know what great combination you might be able to find that way. Let's see here. Ryan said, when I run a yellow light, I laugh with a pretend French accent that's from an old Simpsons episode.
2: I have that. There was a video where somebody said, that was illegal, but that's okay. So I do that now. Like a rolling through a stop or anything. That may be illegal, but that was okay.
1: Now, there are some weirder, like really weird things. I know you were telling me that came in the text line about a license plate.
2: Yes. Because I've done this before. Memorize the license plate in front of you, especially like a long drive, just in case they commit a crime and you got to report it.
1: You could be the missing clue.
2: Yeah.
1: Perhaps you could help solve a mystery.
2: Yeah, because like there was one, I saw a video one time about these people who were in a car driving behind a car, and an Amber Alert came through, and they happened to be behind the car that the Amber Alert was about. So they were like freaking out, like, oh my gosh, we can actually solve a crime right now. So they called police and reported them. So you never know.
1: You're right.
2: When you'll help solve a mystery.
1: You're right. And Anna said, I always try to pee faster than other women when I'm in public restrooms, especially if there's a line.
2: Oh, that's funny.
1: I don't think that's weird. I think you probably are one of the few people doing that, or at least telling themselves that they do that. But it's different for everybody. What is your weird thing? What is that one idiosyncratic thing that you're pretty sure you are the only person who does? You've said, this is weird. I bet nobody else does this but me. Tell us about it on the text line at 301-695-9373.
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2: Got some congestion on 270 southbound from Urbana to Hyattstown, as well as 15 southbound before you get to Luckett's. And there's a report of an accident up in Hagerstown on Searfoss Pike on the eastbound side at Garden View Road.
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6: 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And the show runs from 8:30 until 3. Mason-Dixon Credo is holding a bingo on August the 22nd at the Gettysburg Recreation Park. 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Doors open at 12:30. The games begin at 2. And the 2026 Brunswick Community Festival in Burkittsville will be held on August the 28th and 29th from 4 until 9 both days.
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0: serving up a slice of serotonin. 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Here's Emma Jay with your daily ray of sunshine on WFRE.
1: So a 9-year-old girl recently came to her mother's rescue after she started choking on a frozen strawberry while eating ice cream. Random. But Stephanie Crespo could not breathe or tell her children what was going on. But her daughter, Isabella, recognized exactly what was happening and immediately stepped in to help. The girl performed the Heimlich maneuver, pressing on her mom's abs several times until the strawberry moved and she was able to breathe again. Later, the mom asked where she learned to do that. Isabella told her she'd seen it in a YouTube video. It's usually not the kind of content you find kids watching these days, but the answer was especially surprising because Crespo says she regularly tells her daughter to stop watching YouTube. So now she's encouraging other parents to talk with their children about how to respond in a choking emergency. I mean, this one time where it really paid off to let your kids watch YouTube all the time. Eventually, they're going to see something really useful.
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1: 270 southbound, some delay from Urbana to Hyattstown, then clear down to DC after that at the moment. 15 southbound, a little bit slow before you get to Luckett's as well, but 15 and Frederick looking good in both directions. No issues right now on 70 east or westbound between Baltimore and Hagerstown, and it looks good on 340 headed to Harper's Ferry.
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1: 270 southbound, you'll see delays from Urbana to Hyattstown, but after that, looks good headed down towards D.C. 15 southbound, pretty slow approaching that intersection at Luckett's coming from Point of Rocks. But no issues on 15 in Frederick, and 70 still looks good between Hagerstown and Baltimore at this time.
2: Edith, Marge is having that drain gurgle again. I told her to call Mix. They got a mongoose jetter to clean them lines right out.
3: Harry, mongoose is an animal.
2: Edith, give Marge Mix's number, will you?
4: From the WFRE Airtron Heating and Air Conditioning News Center, here are the trending stories you need to know about. A Gaithersburg man will serve 25 years in prison after pleading guilty to making and possessing explosive devices and untraceable firearms. A Montgomery County Circuit Court judge sentenced 43-year-old Robert Stoyinski to 54 years, suspending all but 25 years, followed by 5 years of supervised probation. Stoyinski pleaded guilty in April to possessing explosive material with the intent to create a destructive device, manufacturing a destructive device, and 2 counts of possessing firearms without serial numbers. The case began after an explosion at his Enterprise Court home in October 2025. Investigators determined it involved a pipe bomb. Stoyinski told investigators he put fireworks inside of a metal tube and used an electric device before striking it with a hammer. He suffered shrapnel injuries to his hand and eye. Investigators later found live improvised explosive devices and multiple privately made firearms and components without serial numbers. Prosecutors also cited his history of threatening violence. A Middletown business is expanding its support for neighbors facing food insecurity. Glad Hill Furniture is providing year-round ongoing financial support to Peach's Little Free Pantry and is now serving as a community donation drop-off site. In cooperation with the Middletown Volunteer Fire Company, the pantry at One Fireman's Lane in Middletown provides food, toiletries, and other necessities to local families and individuals. Diana Gibson, WFRE News. Here's Andy with sports.

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3: I mentioned this yesterday. You are the sweetest person that I know. Well, not a mean bone in your body, but yet
4: most of the month.
3: You do every now and then silently judge people for certain things. Sure. We all do.
4: Of course.
3: What is that thing? If you had to pick one thing that you silently judge people for, now, I'm a broken record when it comes to this, but anytime we go to the grocery store, just know, if you see Andy Webb around, that long-haired, ugly guy walking around, and you don't take your cart back, either to the store to the corral, I'm silently judging you.
4: Yeah, you get a little bit of a pass for, you know, if you're...
3: If it's righteous.
4: Yeah, or if you're, like, disabled or whatever. That's one thing. But if you're just like, all right, I'm done, and just shove it off into another parking spot,
3: right,
4: that's terrible.
3: And anybody that tries to justify it, I will verbally judge you. Forget the whole silently thing. You are going to... Because there are people that, like, post videos on TikTok where it's just like, I'm not going to do this. Mm-hmm. It's not my responsibility. It's not your responsibility to check out your groceries either, but they make you do that. You go through the self-checkout. So, either way, I'm silently judging people for that. I silently judge you.

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2: Delay still 270 southbound from Urbana to Hyattstown. After that, clear to DC. And still delays on 15 in Loudoun County approaching Luckett's and down around Limestone School Road as well. 15 in Frederick looks good, as well as 70 east and westbound between Baltimore and Hagerstown.
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1: Secretly judging people. Not us. We're not doing that right now.
2: Never.
1: But we want to know what you secretly judge people for. Me, it's not taking your cart back, and it's also blasting music on your phone.
2: Yeah.
1: Or watching videos at full blast in public, not using earbuds or headphones. Mm-hmm. Those, I'm judging you for that. Sorry. And the problem is that the people that do that, they don't care if you're judging them. Otherwise, they wouldn't do it. But still, maybe if we all collectively team up and tell them that we're judging you for this, maybe it will give people pause. What about you, Emma J? Anything that you silently judge people for?
2: Well, I said the music at full blast.
1: So you're with me on that. Okay,
2: yeah.
1: Good. And I saw one. I don't have an... Oh, Stella. Stella texted this in and she said, I hate when people leave paper coffee cups or other food items on random shelves in Walmart.
2: Oh, I hate that. Actually, yeah, when Isabel and I went to TJ Maxx this weekend, we found almost a full drink. Like, I had a cherry in it and everything. Like, kind of a craft, like a handcrafted drink.
1: Yeah, a made drink.
2: On a shelf with, you know, with the candles. I'm like, what?
1: I just don't like people...
2: For one thing, back near the candles, you're already near the bathroom.
1: Right.
2: There's a trash can right there.
1: But Walmart, like, you know, makes this ready-made food, like the popcorn chicken or the corn dogs, and people will go and eat that and then leave the packaging around, so they're basically getting... They're stealing food.
2: Yeah.
1: I can't stand that.
2: Yeah.
1: But what about you? What are you silently judging people for? What are people saying on our Facebook post?
2: Well, similar to you, Sherry said, judging parents who allow their kids to play on iPads or cell phones in a restaurant, full volume, so everyone can hear the stupid game or whatever they're listening
1: sure,
2: to.
1: Sure, letting the babysitter take care
2: of
1: them.
2: Yeah, I get it. And a couple of people, Audrey and Linda, both said wearing pajamas out in public.
1: Yeah, another thing that you will see regularly at Walmart.
2: Yeah, I used to do that when I would go to Walmart at night, or the grocery store kind of late at night, but yeah, I get it.
1: Yeah, late at night. Like, as a dad who had to run in the middle of the night when Walmart was 24 hours to get baby formula or, you know, the Gas-X stuff for babies, you know, to help with colic and stuff like that.
2: Yeah.
1: That's the only time it's appropriate.
2: Yes, I agree. And also, some pajamas aren't comfy. Like, they're too slouchy. If you're, like, adjusting your outfit too much, then it's not comfy, is it?
1: Yes.
2: You're just adjusting the whole time. I don't know. It's
1: absolutely.
2: And people who wear, like weirdly fluffy, like, large fluffy slippers in public, like, they're not staying on your feet. You know?
1: Yeah.
2: That can't be right. A couple of people also said people who talk poorly to elders or like the way teens treat parents and older people.
1: I knew we would get a lot of that lack of respect kind of thing because there is a lack of respect, and a lot of people, especially older folks like me and above, are... It just that clicks inside of us. It's like a landmine. You're stepping on a landmine, and we're going to eventually blow at some point.
2: Yeah.
1: If you don't treat the elders right. Peter said, anyone who is obliviously in the way, like getting to the end of an escalator and just standing there.
2: Oh, no. Or like when you're in the grocery store and like two people are catching up who just found each other, but they're taking up the entire aisle.
1: Yes, they do everything they can to put the buggy facing this way and the other one cattywampus.
2: Like, it's one thing to meet somebody and then try to kind of stand to the side and catch up. That's fine. But
1: but make yourselves as narrow as possible to let traffic by. Totally get it. Just move out of the way two steps and everybody's life is easier. What is something you silently judge people for? This is your chance to let it out. Maybe somebody could use your mentioning of what they do. They don't realize that what they're doing is a problem, and hearing you say it will help them better their ways. Tell us by calling or texting 301-695-9373.
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2: 270 southbound, got a couple of slow spots right around the exit for 85, and then from Urbana to Hyattstown, you'll see delays through there. Also, 15 southbound in Loudoun County, pretty slow from Luckett's down towards Leesburg. 15 in Frederick still looks good though, and no issues right now. I'm 70 between Baltimore and Hagerstown in either direction.
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1: We're trying to help folks better themselves with a little help from you. What is something you silently judge people for? And this, you could be helping someone rectify an issue that they have that they may not have the self-awareness about yet. That, I think, is what society sincerely lacks. You know, we had somebody earlier mention about how people speak to elders. The older crowd, to me, that's lack of respect, but it's more a symptom of a lack of self-awareness. You just don't understand what you're doing. You don't see yourself like others see you. You're wrapped up in your own little world. It's being conceited, really, and hyper-focused on yourself. So step outside of yourself and think about, what are you silently judging people for? Cynthia said littering. And I'm like,
2: I will
1: verbally, forget the silently, verbally, you're littering, this is my world too.
2: Tossing stuff out the window of the car, absolutely not.
1: Absolutely. Somebody else said, when poor grammar, like when people say loose instead of lose, I'm guessing when they type or text.
2: There's one thing to like kind of have an autocorrect sabotage your text or post or whatever, but when it's just almost ineligible, like you can't
1: or
2: read it.
1: Illegible.
2: And there I go again, saying it wrong.
1: people who don't speak goodly.
2: You know what I mean.
1: I do know what you mean.
2: But
1: I totally get that.
2: It's just like you type everything wrong and then don't even make an attempt to correct it.
1: Yeah, and
2: or figure it out.
1: And autocorrect has been like, you know what? I can't help with this person.
2: I will say something has gone on with the iPhone keyboard lately, and it is impossible. I'm having to just go back. It takes me twice as long to write something out.
1: It makes the words worse than they were before.
2: Yeah, exactly.
1: Let's see. Galian, that's a great name there. Galian said, leaving the bathroom without washing your hands.
2: Yeah. Oh, well, yeah.
1: I have to touch that door handle with my bare hands when I leave. I definitely will never shake your hands ever.
2: After learning about what most men, I don't shake anyone's hand anymore.
1: Sure. I wash my hands each time I leave the bathroom. Maybe not every time at home, because, you know, like I'm cleaning and then I have to stop really quickly to use the, you know, those kinds of things. But it's my house. I will clean before you get there. If I have, this is why it's best not to spring in on me. It's and just, you know, always give me a call and let me know you're coming. Darlene is on the phone. Darlene, what is something you silently judge people for?
3: Hi. I secretly judge people that don't have all their teeth.
1: Oh, so you're saying you secretly are judging me?
3: Yeah, like, ew.
1: Well, okay, thanks. I'll accept that. There's some things people can't help. You know, my issue's genetics. But
2: yeah, it's not exactly cheap to fix your teeth either.
1: It's not cheap. It's not cheap or easy as far as, you know, the pain and the timing of it. So, yeah. But I do understand what she's saying, though. Sometimes you look at people, especially being from South Mississippi and such a huge crystal meth issue, that you could look at people and see it when they had that issue.
2: Yeah.
1: So it's just, remember, what I'm getting from this, and even with Darlene's comment, which not upset about it at all, is be mindful. You can silently judge people all you want, but always remember that lack of self-awareness we were talking about? Mm-hmm. Just remember, there could be things going on under the surface that you're not aware of that lead to that.
2: Yeah.
0: There's more to come with Andy and Emma in the morning on 99.9 WFRE. 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
2: 270 southbound, we'll see a couple of slow spots. Right around 85, the exit for 85, and then on from Urbana to Hyattstown, but clear still from there down towards D.C. 15 in Loudoun County, you've got delays from Luckettstown to Limestone School Road. But 15 in Frederick still looks good, as well as 70 east and westbound between Baltimore and Hagerstown.
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0: Everyday Enigmas Explained. WFRE and Klein's Plumbing LLC present Andy Webb's Mundane Mysteries.
1: Who says Americans don't eat enough vegetables? According to the USDA, the average human being in America consumes roughly 50 pounds of potatoes per year. A lot of them frozen, a lot of them fresh, and some in the form of potato chips. But we love potatoes, and we also love giving them endearing nicknames like tuber, tater. But the most common slang term is probably spud. But how did we get spud from potato? Well, according to the Oxford English Dictionary, spud as slang for potato dates back to 1845 and may have originated down in New Zealand. The word itself is much older, though. Spud first popped up in English in the 1440s, initially as a word for a knife or dagger. By 1667, it was being used to refer to a spade-shaped digging tool, a sense of the word that was still in use in the early 1800s. So it's possible that spud was another name for potato that came from the garden tools that was used to dig them up. But spud wasn't only used to refer to soil-moving tools. In the 1600s, it was also a rather rude slang term for a short person. But how people took to using the name of a potato extraction tool or a little despicable fellow as the name for the potato itself is more of a mystery. But come the 1800s, spud was closely identified with the vegetable, the potato. Merchants known to sell bad potatoes were dubbed spuddies, and in some areas, spud referred specifically to a raw potato. There is one alternative theory about spud, though. It came from the acronym SPUD, S-P-U-D, or the Society for the Prevention of an Unwholesome Diet, an alleged 19th century group of British farmers who wanted to discourage the import and consumption of potatoes from Ireland. Among their supposed concerns was that the vegetables were poisonous if improperly prepared. They apparently also wanted to encourage consumers to buy turnips instead. Now, while potatoes were portrayed negatively for a time, even being accused of causing syphilis and lust, among other ailments, actual evidence of that organization has yet to be found. However it got here, spud has taken on a lot of different forms. In the early 20th century, workers who peeled potatoes were known as spud barbers, while in the military, the practice of peeling potatoes was called spud bashing. Illegal alcohol derived from potatoes was known as spud juice. A peasant might be referred to as a spud miner. Most of those terms have fallen by the wayside, but spud remains firmly rooted in our language.
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2: 15 in Loudoun County, pretty slow from Luckett's down towards Leesburg at the moment. You've also still got a closure out on Highway 9, or rather a slowdown coming to the intersection with 287 in Wheatland. You've also got slowdowns on 270. It's just going to be generally kind of slow from Frederick down towards 109 in Hyattstown, but still pretty clear down towards DC after that. 15 in Frederick, a little slow on the northbound side, north of West Patrick Street, but it looks good on 70, both directions between Baltimore and Hagerstown.
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1: 15 in Loudoun County, pretty slow from Luckett down towards Leesburg at the moment. You've also still got a closure out on Highway 9, or rather a slowdown coming to the intersection with 287 in Wheatland. You've also got slowdowns on 270. It's just going to be generally kind of slow from Frederick down towards 109 in Hyattstown, but still pretty clear down towards DC after that. 15 in Frederick, a little slow on the northbound side north of West Patrick Street, but it looks good on 70 both directions between Baltimore and Hagerstown.
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3: From the WFRE Airtron Heating and Air Conditioning News Center, here are the trending stories you need to know about. A 10-year-old girl is recovering after being attacked by a beaver at Seneca State Creek Park in Montgomery County Thursday afternoon. The girl was canoeing with a summer camp group near Berryville Road, close to the Potomac River, when the beaver attacked. Camp counselors intervened and the animal escaped into the water. The girl suffered 3 lacerations to the upper leg and was taken to the hospital for treatment. The Maryland Department of Natural Resources and park staff are searching for the beaver. The attack area, about 1 mile of trail and nearby parking lot, are closed until further notice. The incident comes after 2 recent rabid beaver attacks at Cunningham Falls State Park. DNR says the Seneca Creek attack is not believed to be connected to those incidents in Frederick County. Felony charges have been filed against a 43-year-old Hedgesville, West Virginia man in connection with a fire in Oakland. The Maryland State Fire Marshal's Office said Chad Edward Kerr faces first and second degree arson charges, along with 2 counts of first degree malicious burning. The investigation began after a fire was reported on July 30th near Dobbin Road. Deputy State Fire Marshals, assisted by an accelerant detection canine unit, determined the blaze was deliberately set by one of the property owners after a family dispute. The fire destroyed a greenhouse and 2 camper trailers, causing an estimated $40,000 in damage. Diana Gibson, WFRE News. Here's Andy with sports.

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1: Time's ticking. That's the kind of mindset that a lot of people have when they plan out their bucket lists. You know, they're thinking, time's ticking. I only live once. YOLO,
2: yeah,
1: as the kids say. But do kids still say that?
2: I don't think so. Maybe.
1: People used to say YOLO.
2: Like 10 years ago.
1: You only live once. So they will do things, but not everything is worth doing a second time. And the reason I'm thinking about this is because, you know, we just got into, it was a couple of weeks ago, we had Mardi Gras, right?
2: Yeah.
1: And I'm seeing photos. You know how the Facebook algorithm is weird, because I'll see posts as if they were like today, but then you'll see it was a month ago.
2: Yeah.
1: But it's just now gaining traction or whatnot. And I'm seeing some of my friends on Facebook that went to Mardi Gras.
2: Yeah.
1: And I'm like, you know what? I did it once. Actually, I did it twice. Never again. The first time, I was like, okay, this is an experience. Didn't enjoy it, but it's an experience. I went again with a friend, and I was just like, never again. No, not going to do it. It's too crowded. It's the worst possible street. For, you know, I say it goes throughout the French Quarter, but Bourbon Street is where most everybody goes.
2: Yeah.
1: And I've taken you down there. You've been on Bourbon Street. Not during Mardi Gras.
2: This past time when we were there was close. So they had already started decorating and, you know, things were gearing up. We were there like 2 weeks before Mardi Gras. But...
1: infinitely better than going during Mardi Gras.
2: Exactly.
1: Before or preferably before.
2: Love going on Bourbon Street at like 3 o'clock in the afternoon when it's not.
1: Yeah. Nobody.
2: Nighttime.
1: Yeah. The night owls have not gotten out of bed yet. Yeah. And the people, the tourists have gone through earlier in the day. Yeah, early afternoon is the way to go. But Mardi Gras, for me, never again. I will never do it. Just the drunks, the people who have seen those videos that used to get posted of what people do for beads.
2: Yeah.
1: That's not, I mean, that rarely happens, but people expect it now. So it's just a lot of misconceptions, and it's too crowded for me. And you know how much I hate a line, and I'm not going to do it again. So for me, it's Mardi Gras, but I'm willing to bet that everybody,

0: Here's more of Andy and Emma in the morning on 99.9 WFRE.
1: I will never try beer again. I'll tell you that.
2: Oh, come on. Yes, you will.
1: I will cook with it. I love cooking with it.
2: If I have one that's pretty good and I'm like, here, have a sip, you'll try.
1: Because it's peer pressure.
2: Yes.
1: The person I like and love more than anyone else in the world is forcing a beer in my face. I don't want her to think I'm lame.
2: Oh, you're sweet.
1: So, thanks, dear.
2: At least I won't make you drink the whole thing.
1: No. Gosh, no. Oh, just the thought, the feeling of that. But for me, everybody has that one thing in their life that they've done. They tried it, whether it was because of peer pressure or because they said, you know what, this seems like it could be fun or a good time or delicious or a good idea. Turns out it wasn't, and you will 1,000% never do it again. What is that thing you tried once and will never, ever do again? We had another entry on our Facebook page.
2: Yes. Drew said, a different Drew, said buying a house.
1: Oh, yeah, because there's a lot of unknown fees that you don't think about.
2: And some people get stuck with a house that's got a lot of issues that they didn't know about or whatever, and that can totally ruin the experience.
1: And we've been seeing on the Everything Frederick and everything, people saying, like, coming out and saying, anybody else having, like, power or utility bill issues?
2: A ton of people are talking
1: about. I normally pay, like, $180, $200, and it was $1,100.
2: Yeah, I feel bad for
1: everybody. How do you plan for that?
2: I don't get it.
1: But that's a good one. We've gotten some text in as well on the WFRE text line.
2: Yeah, so two people saying, one person saying skiing.
1: Oh, absolutely.
2: And somebody else said jet skiing, and they almost drowned and had a heart attack, so that's terrifying.
1: Having a heart attack, I do not recommend.
2: Yeah, no. Skiing is one of those things that I feel like I would not really enjoy, so I've never tried to do that.
1: I've been tubing.
2: Yes, snow tubing. Done that.
1: Well,
2: loved it.
1: Water tubing.
2: Water and snow tubing. I like both. But even that is tough. Like, you use a lot of muscles to hold on.
1: Oh, yeah,
2: you
1: it's core. It's a core workout.
2: A lot of workouts.
1: But it's really fun.
2: Yeah, I like that.
1: I love that. What Jen said, too.
2: Jen said octopus.
1: Like feeding off, pun intended, feeding off of our comment about sushi that we had there. Now, water skiing on an octopus? Highly underrated.
2: That looks fun.
1: It would be very fun.
2: Yes. Also on our Facebook, Kenny said zip lining, which is
1: zip
2: interesting.
1: Lining.
2: I've never tried that.
1: I would go on a reality TV show just for the zip line. I would absolutely do that. Let's see here.
2: And our friend Crystal said, from Tipling, she said she tried bananas dipped in ketchup.
1: Whoa, what?
2: Girl, what were you thinking?
1: I was thinking bananas dipped in chocolate until you said ketchup. I'm like, okay, bananas and chocolate are pretty good.
2: She said she was young and stupid then.
1: That makes sense. Erica said, I tried to trim my own bangs once.
2: Oh, yeah.
1: I looked like a medieval peasant child for 3 months.
2: I guess those baby bangs.
1: It reminds me of one of your baby photos, you know, where they gave you the little page boy haircut.
2: I had a page boy haircut for a few years when I was like 2 to 4 years old, somewhere in there.
1: Yeah.
2: It was awful.
1: Lauren, kind of like mine with Mardi Gras, Lauren said Times Square on New Year's Eve.
2: Oh, yeah.
1: It's the same exact thing.
2: Everyone says that one time and that is all you're going to want.
1: Laura, she's a native New Yorker. She says, as a native, I am ashamed of myself for getting dragged into it. In my 30s, no less. So, thank you, Lauren. If you have something that you have tried at least once, but will never do again, you learned your lesson the hard way.
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2: Delay on 270 southbound still from Urbana to Hyattstown, and 355 at 109 as well on the southbound side. You got a disabled vehicle on 27 at 144 on the southbound side of 27, slowing it down a little over there. Also, some delay on 15 from Luckett's to Limestone School Road over in Loudoun County, and in Frederick, 15 northbound, a bit slow at West Patrick Street.
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3: Talking about that one thing, that one bad idea that you had, the one thing that seemed like a good idea, but you tried it once and you learned the hard way that you will never, ever do that thing again. What is that thing for you? I love what Haley said, and I don't think everybody does this, but Haley said, my friend's car had no more space, so I jammed myself inside her trunk. It was only a short drive, 5 minutes tops, but it was definitely not something I will ever do again.
4: I know you would get claustrophobic.
3: I have the worst claustrophobia.
4: Adult onset claustrophobia.
3: Yeah, it didn't happen until the past 2 or 3 years, but now I have a hard time even going to the dentist.
4: Mm.
3: I have to get medicated.
4: Yeah.
3: Just because if I feel like I don't have control over closing my mouth or getting away, no. We went to lunch yesterday and saw that fish tank.
4: Yeah.
3: And I was like, I could never be a fish.
4: Just swimming in circles. Yeah, losing
3: can't
4: your
3: do
4: mind.
3: It. Can't do it. Don't have a name for this one, but I disagree with them on this. They said there's a ride at the fair called the Zipper.
4: Oh, yeah.
3: Never again. It's my favorite ride. I love the Zipper. Yeah, I mean, it's like, it's this, it looks like an arm, but it rotates itself, and then the baskets that you sit in rotate as well.
4: Yeah.
3: So they call it the Zipper because that's the only thing you can see whenever you get off is your Zipper. Let's see here. Who else? Michelle said hot yoga.
4: Oh, yeah.
3: That made it 25 awful. Minutes before I had to leave with zero dignity and extreme dehydration.
4: Mm.
3: So, and I was waiting for this one to show up too, but Dylan said bungee jumping.
4: Oh, yeah.
3: Worst feeling of my whole life the second I got off.
4: That's one of those things. I'm like, you know what? I don't need to do that.
3: Sure.
4: Skydiving to me seems kind of cool.
3: I don't know.
4: Also, the risk is
3: the high. Risk is too much.
4: Yeah.
3: It's just like, yeah, I know it seems kind of safe, but that parachute could not deploy. And that's my luck. Just here on the ground. If it can go wrong, it's 99 times out of 100 going to go wrong for me. I don't want to test fate like that. Alex said eating a Carolina Reaper just to see how hot it really was.
4: Yeah.
3: Ugh. I hope you didn't swallow it. You know, some people will chew it and then spit it out like you're supposed to do. It's the ones that swallow it that I'm like, okay, I need to know how it played out an hour, 2 hours later.
4: Yeah.
3: Yeah. How did it destroy you? Someone here, they didn't have a name, but they said taking a red-eye flight.
4: I disagree with that.
3: That's when there's nobody around.
4: Yeah.
3: Maybe they saw that movie Red Eye with Cillian Murphy and Rachel McAdams.
4: Yeah, yeah.
3: And they don't want to be on there with a serial killer.
4: Mm-hmm.
3: But anything like, oh, and another one here from, who is this from? Brandon. Brandon said this, a long-distance relationship.
4: Mm.
3: Those are tough.
4: Mm-hmm.
3: I would assume they're very tough. I mean, I have a hard time keeping you interested, and you live with me, sit across from me, work with me. I can't imagine it being long distance. What is that one thing you tried and will never, ever do again?
0: There's more to come with Andy and Emma in the morning on 99.9 WFRE. 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
4: Southbound in Loudoun County, pretty slow from Luckett's to Limestone School Road. As well as 270 southbound, a little delay from Urbana to Hyattstown. Otherwise, only seeing a little bit of delay on 70 eastbound around that split with 40 as you're heading to Baltimore. 70 looks good the other way, headed to Hagerstown, and 15 in Frederick, clear in both directions.
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1: Imagine this. You're trying to help your kid out with their homework. School just got underway. But then you find out Kentucky has now been renamed Vanecki. Tennessee is now Tonesso. Well, a mom from Kentucky is going viral because she shared some AI slop that her middle schooler's workbook had in it. Like literally an agenda that they're required to purchase for $10. Had all this stuff wrong with it. That makes it even worse, right? So in addition to screwing up the names for Kentucky and Tennessee, Louisiana was written as Lookung, and South Carolina is now Sorth Quatano. So the periodic table was an absolute disaster, totally gibberish. The phases of the moon were wrong, couldn't read them either, and they renamed the planet Mars Mark. Okay. So once the mom discovered these errors, obviously she emails the school right away, but they didn't even do anything about it till a local radio station followed up in Kentucky. So, the school district then just told the teachers and students to rip out any pages that had mistakes on them. It's like, I thought these things were already made. They just reprint them year after year. Like, how do you mess this up? Anyway, I hear Sorth Quatano is beautiful this time of year.
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1: Got some heavy traffic on 81 southbound headed towards Martinsburg right before the exit for Highway 9. It looks like there's an accident right there, slowing things down after Falling Waters. You've also got slight delays on 270 southbound before 80 in Urbana. From there down to 109, it's going to be stop and go. And 15 now looking really good as you're heading from Luckett's down towards Leesburg. No issues through there. And 70 is clear both directions between Baltimore and Hagerstown.
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0: 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What's your name?
1: Laura.
0: Laura, would you like to spin the wheel of prizes?
1: I would love to.
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0: 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I know we can all use a little help with groceries, right?
1: Right.
0: Well, congratulations, Laura. And just tell us the station that made you a winner today.
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0: Still got slow traffic on 81 southbound before you get to Martinsburg. Had an earlier accident closing off the southbound side. So you've got to get off at exit 20 to get around that using Williamsport Pike. Otherwise, not much to slow you down on the other major routes. Just a little congestion on 270 southbound from Urbana to 109 in Hyattstown.
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1: Did you get some good sleep last night, Emma Jane?
2: Yeah, actually not bad. I got an 83 sleep score.
1: That's pretty good. I think it's because you went to bed a little bit earlier than the night before.
2: I did.
1: And because you have your very own blanket. You've heard of the Scandinavian sleep method, right?
2: I have. We don't do that.
1: Well, I don't know.
2: No, we don't.
1: Oh, not the true Scandinavian. No. You do have your own dedicated blanket,
2: though. Because I remember the first time I brought that up to you, you said, no!
1: No.
2: Absolutely not!
1: I said, already give you the leeway of coming to bed hours later than I do.
2: Yeah.
1: So I'm already going to bed by myself. The one the one thing you can give me is sleeping in the same bed under the same blanket, at the very least. But the Scandinavian sleep method is, it's a simple idea. Two people, one bed, two different blankets. Mm-hmm. It's been floating around on the internet for a few years, but basically if you share a bed with somebody, sharing one blanket, they say, the proponents of the Scandinavian sleep method say it can wreck your sleep because one person might run hot, the other gets cold. What happens if one of you rolls over and rips the covers off the other? So in places like Sweden, Norway, Denmark, a lot of couples don't share a blanket. I don't know if that's why they're always listed as happier. You know, they list the Scandinavian countries always rank as the happiest countries in the world. But sleep experts say blanket movement is one of the biggest reasons why people wake up during the night. But with separate blankets, each person controls their own comfort, their own temperature, their own movement. Now, everybody admits it does sound a lot less romantic. But others say that better sleep means better moods overall, less arguing. So better personality, better, you know, happiness. Shouldn't that trump romanticism under a blanket? I mean, honestly, we've been married long enough. I don't think sleeping under the same blanket is about romanticness.
2: No.
1: No, it's not. I mean, I want you to have the most sleep possible. Trust me, you're not going to be romantic if you are in a foul mood.
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1: 81 southbound still closed before you get to the exit for Highway 9 from an earlier accident. So it's you're going to have to get off at exit 20 and use Williamsport Pike to get around that. Heavy delays in that area all around. Otherwise, just seeing a little bit of delay on 270 in both directions between Hyattstown and Clarksburg Road. The northbound side coming up to 109 is going to be moving slow as well. Otherwise, 15 looks good headed down to Leesburg and no issues on 70 east or westbound. 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
1: We got to better our home, better our surroundings this weekend, Emma Jay. I know we're busy, but what is the one thing that we have to do pretty much every weekend around the house?
2: Dishes.
1: Well, dishes laundry. Are kind of very laundry.
2: Yeah.
1: Laundry. Let's say we're tired from a long week. We don't really want to do laundry. You're about to get into bed, so you take off your clothes, you put them on the floor next to you and fall asleep.
2: I would never.
1: Those clothes are now in the flamper.
2: The flamper.
1: Yes, this is the new slang for the floor hamper. They've combined it. You know, the Gen Z and millennials are really into combining things.
2: They sure are.
1: But because a lot of these clothes aren't dirty, if you only wore it once, does it really need to get washed right away? If not, the flamper is the place to store them in the meantime, the floor hamper.
2: If they're clean and can be worn again, they're not going on the floor.
1: No.
2: Of course, we have animals.
1: Some people have a champer.
2: Oh, champer.
1: Which is the chair hamper.
2: Oh, yeah, well, I've done that before.
1: That's better to me because with pets, you have the hair and the dirt and everything from the pets. Mm-hmm. Floor hamper is, that's where dirty clothes go. We, thankfully, have an abundance of baskets of actual hampers.
2: Clothes are never on the floor
1: No, this is where a lot of people, especially Gen Z and millennials, are storing their clothes. They have different levels of dirty clothes. There's totally dirty that have to be washed before they can be worn again. Then there's kind of dirty. Maybe you can get another wash out of it. There's absolutely clean that you put away because, this can be worn again without washing. And then there's obviously the clean clothes that you already washed that are set to go for the next time. That's just a lot of extra work, in my opinion. It's just dirty or clean. One or the other is the way I go. But I like the name Flamper. That's the name. That's the next name of our pet.
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2: 81 southbound still closed before you get to the exit for Highway 9 from an earlier accident. So it's you're going to have to get off at exit 20 and use Williamsport Pike to get around that. Heavy delays in that area all around. Otherwise, just seeing a little bit of delay on 270 in both directions between Hyattstown and Clarksburg Road. The northbound side coming up to 109 is going to be moving slow as well. Otherwise, 15 looks good headed down to Leesburg and no issues on 70 east or westbound.
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1: Emma, you're a tad younger than I am.
2: A tad, yeah.
1: And so you're more up to speed on the slang today. Just hearing me talk about slang makes me sound old.
2: Yeah.
1: But so you know about Riz.
2: Of course.
1: You know the whole 6-7 thing.
2: Yeah.
1: I mean, you don't understand it, but you know about it.
2: Yeah, I get it.
1: But do you know this newest slang that's apparently confusing everyone older than Gen Z? Mm-hmm. Have you heard about this thing, low-kenuinely?
2: Oh, no. Oh, I get it. Is it probably low-key and a mix of that with genuinely?
1: Yes, I am low-key genuinely.
2: Ah. Okay.
1: And it translates more or less into sincerely.
2: Yeah.
1: Couldn't just say sincerely, which is three syllables.
2: No,
1: low-kenuinely is five.
2: That's what old people say.
1: Yeah, well, we got to make it more difficult. Linguist Adam Alexic said, low-kenuinely is a contradiction on paper, but makes sense in conversation. A fact can't be low-key, he explains, noting that the mashup adds feeling, not precision. So,
2: yeah.
1: How would you use it in a sentence? You would say things like, it low-kenuinely means a lot you came to see my band, or I low-kenuinely am not ready for this test.
2: It is a juxtaposition, though. It, like, low-key means like a little on the down low, but genuinely means, you know, something. They're kind of opposites.
1: Some people, really. You know, actual linguists would call that an oxymoron.
2: Yes, that.
1: But I would call it stupid because, again, it's more syllables than you started with,
2: yeah.
1: With sincerely.
2: Yeah.
1: Really, sincerely, is five syllables.
2: You All know? You can do is do the Southern thing and say, appreciate you.
1: That's right. I'm about to.
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2: 81 southbound is reopened as you head towards Martinsburg after an earlier closure. Things at speed again over there. 70 looks good between Hagerstown and Baltimore as well. But 270 northbound from Clarksburg Road up to 109, seeing heavy delay. Looks like due to some road work. And the southbound side, though, is clear. 15 looks good in Frederick in both directions, as well as 15 headed down to Leesburg.
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2: Ever since winning at the North Wilkesboro Speedway last month, Joey Logano and his Team Penske team have found some positive momentum. And that momentum continued on Saturday night at the Richmond Raceway in Virginia. Logano led 95 of 400 laps in the Cookout 400 to claim the victory, his second win of the season, and his third at the three-quarter mile Richmond Oval.
6: Team did a great job. Pressure was on everybody. To make the right calls, to execute the runs, to have a good pit stop there as we were, door to door, pretty much onto pit road, and tested everybody's everything we had. So
2: behind Logano at the finish was Chase Briscoe in second, Austin Cindric third, Denny Hamlin fourth, and Chase Elliott completed the top five. The fourth place finish for Hamlin opens up his championship lead to 115 points over Ryan Blaney, who finished 13th. The NASCAR Cup Series is back on track this Sunday with the running of the Dollar Tree 301 at the New Hampshire Motor Speedway. That's the Monday morning race recap presented by Sunoco. I'm Kyle Rickey on the Motor Racing Network.
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1: country weather. Here's your forecast from the WFRE Trick Trucks and Cars Weather Center. Sunny skies today, but a chance of showers and thunderstorms later with highs near 90. Tonight, starting out cloudy, then clearing, lows around 70. Tomorrow, sunny and 86. It's 82 degrees in Frederick, and more free country from Justin Moore.

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0: Good morning, WFRE. Who's this?
1: Mary.
0: Mary, how you doing this morning?
1: I'm good. How are you?
0: I'm good. Where are you calling from?
1: In my classroom.
0: Okay. Oh, what classroom? I mean, what grade do you teach?
1: I teach seventh grade math.
0: Well, you know what? God bless you. And then kids are going to be rolling in real soon. We're going to make this day a little extra special for you. You're caller 9, so you get to spin the Gun Center of Frederick's
1: Yay!
0: Wheel of Prizes. 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
1: Okay.
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0: Congratulations! You won tickets to see Jason Aldean and Luke Bryan this Thursday at Nationals Park from the Gun Center in Frederick's Wheel of Prizes. Tell us, Mary, who made you a winner?
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13: 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And the show runs from 8:30 until 3. Mason-Dixon Credo is holding a bingo on August the 22nd at the Gettysburg Recreation Park. 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The games begin at 2. And the 2026 Brunswick Community Festival in Burkittsville will be held on August the 28th and 29th from 4 until 9 both days.
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It's been about 2 years since we've gotten some new music for Kenny Chesney. His album is going to drop next month. It's called Silver Sands Marina. And you know what his team did? They got together. They put up a cool website game for all of us to play while we wait for that new music. Here's I Go Back, Kenny Chesney on WFRE.

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0: It's August 17th. If it's your birthday or anniversary, hope you're having a super day. But we have a lot of holidays to celebrate. And thanks to Roy Rogers, because here at WFRE, they make every day a holiday. Today is National Thrift Shop Day, a good day to go thrifting. Also, National I Love My Feet Day, time to show off your tootsies. I'm actually going to have to book myself a pedicure so I can start showing off those tootsies. And also, Baby Boomers Appreciation Day, a day to celebrate the generation that gave us classic rock, cable TV, and the phrase, "You kids have it easy." So no matter how you celebrate today, start first with lunch at Roy Rogers. They make every day a holiday here at WFRE. On the way, the Eli Young Band.
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13: Now your forecast from the WFRE Trick Trucks and Cars Weather Center. Sunny with a chance of showers and thunderstorms later, highs near 90. Cloudy, then clearing on the overnight, lows getting down to 70 tomorrow, sunny and 86. It's 84 degrees in Frederick and more Free Country from the Eli Young Band.

It's back to school for so many kids this week on Wednesday. Kids in Frederick County, they go back to class, and today school started in Jefferson County, West Virginia. I hope everyone has a successful year. Here's Ella Langley, Morgan Wallen, I Can't Love You Anymore.

0: So much fun and excitement's going to happen, and you can join Andy and Emma tomorrow afternoon at the Montgomery County Fair in Gaithersburg from 3 until 7. You can see firsthand why the MoCo Fair is known as the 9 most fun days of summer, especially with the Renegade Monster Truck Tour that kicks off tomorrow night. And thanks to United Service Specialist, you can join Andy and Emma for a slice of all that fun from 3 until 7 at the Montgomery County Fair in Gaithersburg, live on WFRE. 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

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Such a great year. 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

0: Faith Hill, Wild One on the 40 Fun Center's 90s at Noon. And her hubby, Tim McGraw, is so sweet. Constantly compliments Faith on her cooking, and he says she can cook. She's fantastic. She has three daughters, and I'm sure that they talk to their mom about cooking. But there was this new survey that was just released, and it's interesting. It says 3 out of 10 Americans are more likely to take cooking advice from a food influencer over their mother. It's not the case for me. When I was younger, I was constantly calling up my mom, asking about recipes. But this new survey is kind of interesting. On the way, Clay Walker.
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0: Now your forecast from the WFRE Trick Trucks and Cars Weather Center. So it's going to be beautiful and sunny today, but a chance of showers and thunderstorms. On the overnight, we start out cloudy, then things clear up. Lows down to 70. Tomorrow, sunny and 86. It's 86 degrees in Frederick and more free country from Clay Walker.

Released in 1991, this song became Alan Jackson's first number one. I'd Love You All Over Again on the 40 Fun Center's 90s at Noon.

0: Alan Jackson on the 40 Fun Center's 90s at Noon, and this woman is genius. There's a homeowner who's going viral for showing herself spray painting a dead bush green. Why? Well, because her HOA keeps charging her $45 penalties because of the dead bush. So a lot of people are praising her because her frustration is so relatable. If I were in her shoes, I would do the exact same thing. On the way, Little Texas.
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The FDA is recalling over 1 million eggs. This ain't good. And some of the brand names include Country Morning, Simple Truth, and Sunups. 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

Luke Bryan and Jason Aldean, they're going to be at Nationals Park this Thursday for their Double Down Tour. 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

0: It's time to get your favorite cup of tea together from Voila Specialties and Other Goodness. We've got some entertainment tea to spill, and this one, it's a sad one. I am still trying to wrap my head around this. Hayden Panettiere, the actor who starred in TV movies like Heroes in Nashville, as well as films including Remember the Titans, I Love You, Beth Cooper, and several Scream movies, has passed away at the age of 36. I'm shocked. Dolly Parton canceled her scheduled Dollywood appearance on Friday due to some health struggles. She said, quote, I get a little dizzy and I get dehydrated, so my Nashville doctor has kind of clipped my wing, so we're hoping she gets better soon. And Carly Pearce spotted a fan holding up a sign saying, Carly Pearce. She brought him up on stage to perform a duet of My Place. And that's the latest in what's brewing in entertainment. On the way, Miranda Lambert.
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7: Here's your forecast from the WFRE Trick Trucks and Cars Weather Center. Sunny skies today, but a chance of showers and thunderstorms later, highs near 90. Tonight starts mostly cloudy, then clears out. We'll have a low around 70. Tomorrow, sunny and 86. It's 88 degrees in Frederick, and more free country from Miranda Lambert.

0: Morgan Wallen and Don't We, and now is the time to start planning for your holiday pictures. I always did it with my kids and my husband like months before November so we could get rolling with the holiday cards. The perfect place to do it is at Summer's Farm. And this Saturday, August 22nd, we're going to be broadcasting live noon until 2 because they're kicking off the 7th annual Flower Festival at Summer's Farm in Middletown, where you get a chance to stroll through fields of flowers that are perfect for your holiday pics, Insta pics. 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

0: Know you, everything about you makes me want you, want you. Know what you're doing, baby, don't you, don't you?
1: 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It's 89, but it feels more like 98. Here's George Burge, Ride, Ride, Ride.

0: tomorrow, you're going to get a chance to hang out with Andy and Emma at the Montgomery County Fair in Gaithersburg. They're going to be live 3 until 7, and you can see firsthand why the MoCo Fair is known as the 9 most fun days of summer, especially with the Renegade Monster Truck Show that kicks off tomorrow night. And thanks to United Service Specialist, you can join Andy and Emma for a slice of that fun tomorrow from 3 until 7 at the Montgomery County Fair in Gaithersburg, live on WFRE. 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
2: Here's your forecast from the WFRE Trick Trucks and Cars Weather Center. Sunny with a chance of showers and thunderstorms, highs near 90. Cloudy, then turning clear on the overnight with lows down to 70. Tomorrow, sunny and a high of 86. It's 89 degrees in Frederick and more free country from Corey Kent.

Well, there's a new website out that reportedly will let you know if you've been flocked. You know those cameras that record you as you're going by? I'll tell you all about it after Bailey Zimmerman, Chevy Silverado.

0: Flock cameras, they are popping up everywhere, and so is the outrage over these cameras and people not liking knowing that they're being recorded when they're going by these cameras. And AJ and I have talked about it a lot, and we don't like these flock cameras at all. But supposedly there's a new website that will let you check if your car has been recorded by flock cameras. The I Have Been Flocked site tracks flock audit logs to allow drivers to see if their license plate has been run by law enforcement agencies that use these cameras. Again, it's called Have I Been Flocked? I'm going to go check it out to see if, I don't know, I was recorded by any flock cameras. Hey, AJ's coming in after 3. You have a great Monday.
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2: 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Hey, it's Andy Webb. Join me this Thursday afternoon at the Montgomery County Fair in Gaithersburg. 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
0: Kids of Fest is taking place on August the 20th at the Bandshell at Baker Park from 4 until 8. 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The show will take place at 9546 Liberty Road in Frederick. Proceeds benefit St. Jude Children's Research Hospital. And the show runs from 8:30 until 3. Mason Dixon Credo is holding a bingo on August the 22nd at the Gettysburg Recreation Park. Prizes will be filled with designer purses and vintage Longenberger baskets. Doors open at 12:30. The games begin at 2. And the 2026 Brunswick Community Festival in Burkittsville will be held on August the 28th and 29th from 4 until 9 both days.
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I saw a TikTok video of a girl trying to describe why Ella Langley is everybody loves her so much. Kind of the girl next door and just a sweet person. And that's pretty much captures it. Here she is with Love and Life Again.

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0: We've had a number of cats in my lifetime here. We owned a little horse farm, still do, in Yellow Springs, so we had a lot of barn cats. We've had inside cats, too. A few different black... I have a black cat currently by proxy. My sister has a black cat named Remy. Super cool. Doesn't care about anybody else in the whole world, but that's how some cats are. So if you have a black cat, pet him today. Tell him you love him. And if you want to see those cool black cat we put out on our... I put our Facebook reel out with the new Humane Center opening up and having the cat room. It's all redone. It's pretty amazing. Go back onto our Facebook page. You can check it out right there. All right, right now, let's check out the traffic and see what's happening so far.
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12: 270 North is a real slow ride from 27 up through 109 in Hyattstown. 355 also jammed at 109 on the northbound side. 15, you're stacked in both directions through Frederick City between New Design and Modern. 70 West looks pretty good. 70 East, though, jammed at 695. 81 North, we got debris in the road around mile marker 7, causing some problems, pushing you all the way back down to 70. Westminster looks pretty good in Loudoun County. 9 and 287 packed through Wheatland. 681 is slammed as you're coming close to Old Wheatland Road. And 15 North crawls from Battlefield to Luckett's. This is Drew with your WFRE traffic.
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6: From the WFRE Trick Trucks and Cars Weather Center forecast for the rest of today, scattered showers and thunderstorms all the way up through tonight. Partly cloudy overnight, low down to 70. For tomorrow, supposed to be sunny and nice and a high near 85. Tomorrow night looks like a clear and low 64. Cloudy, rainy in some areas, and 87 right now with Tyler Hubbard.

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Do I have my phone? Do I have my keys? Do I have my wallet? Am I good to go?

0: 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One word, Garth. I've got tickets to go see Garth Brooks, and I will give those tickets to somebody listening to this show today very soon. That's all I can say. I mean, that is amazing, boy. Still have not seen Garth live. I could never get tickets. They're always sold out. And by the way, what I love is Garth has, for this concert coming up here, I'll give you more details on it, but he's doing one price for everybody, and I don't think scalpers are allowed to get in on it. So good for Garth, at least, for doing that. But if you want to win some free tickets to Garth, hang out with us. We got him coming up right here on Free Country 99.9 WFRE.
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2: 270 North is a real slow ride from 27 up through 109 in Hyattstown. 355 also jammed at 109 on the northbound side. 15, you're stacked in both directions through Frederick City between New Design and Modern. 70 West looks pretty good. 70 East, though, jammed at 695. 81 North, we got debris in the road around mile marker 7, causing some problems, pushing you all the way back down to 70. Westminster looks pretty good in Loudoun County. 9 and 287 packed through Wheatland. 681 is slammed as you're coming close to Old Wheatland Road. And 15 North crawls from Battlefield to Luckett's. This is Drew with your WFRE traffic.
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0: That is Stella Lefty and Boston here on Free Country 99.9 WFRE. The Wheel of Prizes is going to happen sometime soon. When you hear the cue to call, be caller number 9, and we will hook you up with the Wheel of Prizes. Special thanks to the Gun Center making it happen, and it's going to be super amazing. 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
2: 270 north is going to be slow through Montrose and from 27 up through 80 in Urbana. 15 north backed up from 70 to Rosemont. 70 west, lots of delays starting at 29 in Howard County. You're also got some debris in the road around 75 Green Valley Road, and you're slow through Ballinger Creek Pike and heading up South Mountain. The real situation's on 81. Things are backed up in both directions around 144, backing up all the way to Waynesport on the northbound side and up to the Pennsylvania state line on the southbound side. Heading over to Loudoun, 9 and 287, packed through Wheatland. 9 West, stop and go from Mountain out to Harper's Ferry Road. 15 North crawls from Battlefield to Luckett's up in Westminster. It's slow on 97 from 140 to Bachman's Valley. 30 North gets jammed in Manchester. This is Drew with your WFRE traffic.
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0: Free Country Weather. From the WFRE Trick Trucks and Cars Weather Center forecast for the rest of tonight, cloudy, rainy, and clouds sticking around for a while. Overnight, some thunderstorms happening and partly cloudy. Low down to 70 for tomorrow. Supposed to be sunny and nice. That'll be a very welcome relief because I haven't seen the sun in a long time. High 85 for tomorrow. Tomorrow night, mostly clear. Low down to 64. Partly cloudy and some rain in some areas. 87 right now in Luke Bryan.

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1: Hi, AJ.
0: Hey, what's up, man? You're caller 9.
1: I love it.
0: You got it.
1: Okay.
0: Dude, that is awesome, bro. What's your name?
1: Joe from Eldersburg.
0: All right, Joe. Wheel of prizes, man. Everybody is a winner that spins this thing. It's super fantastic. Thanks to the Gun Center. We're going to go ahead and spin this thing, and you're going to have a shot to win. You have any questions, any comments, motivational statements?
1: Motivational. I love it. Listen to WFRE. That's motivation. Okay. Let me give you the 999.
0: Yeah, 999. I'll start the wheel.
1: Okay.
2: Wheel of Prizes. The Gun Center gift card.
0: Oh, $50 to go to the Gun Center, Joe. How about that?
1: That sounds good.
0: Oh, man, that'll be good for all kinds of cool stuff. I love the Gun Center. You got it. That's actually perfect because they're owned by Gettysburg Trading Post as well. And you got $50 to spend courtesy of us here at WFRE. Congratulations.
1: Thank you so much, AJ.
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0: You got it backwards, but I love you.
1: Oh, okay.
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3: 270 north is going to be slow through Montrose and from 27 up through 80 in Urbana. 15 north backed up from 70 to Rosemont. 70 west, lots of delays starting at 29 in Howard County. You're also got some debris in the road around 75 Green Valley Road, and you're slow through Ballinger Creek Pike and heading up South Mountain. The real situation's on 81. Things are backed up in both directions around 144, backing up all the way to Waynesport on the northbound side and up to the Pennsylvania state line on the southbound side. Heading over to Loudoun, 9 and 287, packed through Wheatland. 9 West, stop and go from Mountain out to Harper's Ferry Road. 15 North crawls from Battlefield to Luckett's up in Westminster. It's slow on 97 from 140 to Bachman's Valley. 30 North gets jammed in Manchester. This is Drew with your WFRE traffic.
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0: 99.9 WFRE. That is Michael Ray and Kiss You in the Morning. And we got tickets to go see Garth Brooks coming up sometime this hour on the Work Release program. We're just going to give you the tickets so you can go to the show and you can have some fun. Man, Wheel of Prizes, Garth Brooks tickets. We've got so much going on here at the radio station. You got to love it, but you got to listen for your shot to win. Coming up here on 99.9 WFRE.
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2: Lots of problems due to the weather. We'll start up in Washington County, where 81's packed in both directions between Mogginsville and Williamsport. Also, have a new accident on 70 East at mile marker 23, pushing traffic back past Cedar Ridge Road. 270 stacked between 27 and Buckystown in both directions. Same with 15 through Frederick City. 70, you're going to be delayed in both directions between Newmarket and Myersville. Just expect stop-and-go conditions. 70 also packed in both directions between 27 and 695. 97 is slow up in Westminster between 140 and Bachman's Valley. 30 north gets jammed in Manchester and Loudoun County. 9 and 287 packed through Wheatland. 9 west slow from Mountain out to Harper's Ferry Road. And 15 north crawls from Limestone School Road through Luckett. This is Drew with your WFRE traffic.
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1: Hello?
0: Hey, who's this?
1: Lindsay.
0: Lindsay, you're caller 9. You just grabbed tickets. Congratulations.
1: So, how exciting. Oh, my gosh.
0: You are going to see the one and only Garth Brooks. Can you believe what just happened?
1: I cannot. I was crying. I went to my mom for her birthday.
0: Oh, my gosh. That's going to be amazing. 2 tickets. Blame It On My Roots Tour. Capital One Arena in D.C. Saturday, September 19th. Special thanks to AEG Presents. They got us the tickets, and we gave them to you. 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
3: Lots of problems due to the weather. We'll start up in Washington County, where 81's packed in both directions between Mogginsville and Williamsport. Also, the new accident on 70 East at

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0: Old Dominion making good time here on Free Country 99.9 WFRE. It's AJ. Join Andy and Em in the morning this Tuesday afternoon at the Montgomery County Fair in Gaithersburg. They'll be there from 3 to 7, and you can see firsthand why the MoCo Fair is known for the 9 most fun days of summer, especially with the Renegade Monster Truck Tour kicking off Tuesday night. And thanks to United Service Specialists, you can join Andy and Emma for a slice of all that fun this Tuesday, 3 to 7, Montgomery County Fair in Gaithersburg, here with 99.9 WFRE.
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2: The rain causing all sorts of issues around the area. We'll start in Montgomery County. We got a utility problem at 107 between Fox Avenue and Waverly Avenue. 270 North, you're going to be stop and go basically from 28 in Rockville all the way to Buckystown Pike, where you meet up with 15 traffic, which is stacked in both directions. 70 is busy from Corksville all the way to Frederick in both directions on 70, and you're slow as you're going to Myersville. We've also got that accident on 15 South at Jefferson Technology Parkway causing delays. 81 is a mess between Mogginsville and Williamsport in both directions. Still clearing the accident on 70 East at mile marker 23, pushing traffic back to Cedar Ridge Road. 70 East also jammed at 695. 97 packed on the northbound side from 140 up to Bachman's Valley. 30 North jammed in Manchester. And in Loudoun County, 9 and 287 busy through Wheatland. 7 West slow from Percival out to Cedar Mill Road. And 15 North, you're going to see delays as you approach Luckett's and the Point of Rocks Bridge. This is Drew with your WFRE traffic.
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10: Hey, Frederick. 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
0: From the WFRE Trick Trucks and Cars Weather Center forecast for the rest of tonight, this rain's going to continue, these clouds overnight, thunderstorms possible, low tonight 70. For tomorrow, looks like a beautiful day on tap. Supposed to be sunny and nice and 80 55. Mostly clear tomorrow night and a low down to 64. Partly cloudy and 86. A little bit of rain in some areas here and there. And this is Carrie Underwood.

0: 99.9 WFRE. What's going on? It's AJ. Happy Monday. And that one's Corey Kent. And Something's Gonna Kill Me. And if I had to guess, that something would be eating too much for me. Because, boy, let me tell you something. I went to a place called Chick King the other day. And we put a little reel up on Facebook. Just go to Good Morning Frederick on Facebook and check out the reels. Chick King, man, I'm telling you what. Now, I've got a Mount Everest of chicken in Frederick. You got, for me, it's Roy Rogers. It's then Giant Eagle. It's then Royal Farms. And then there's always kind of been, you know, like Watson's could be in that four slot. But I'm telling you, Chick King might be in that four slot. Go check the video out. Go to a Good Morning Frederick on Facebook. And check out the video. It's got lots of views. And I was super impressed. Maybe the best chicken in Frederick. I don't know. All right, let's check the traffic right now and see what's going on so far.
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2: The rain causing all sorts of issues around the area. We'll start in Montgomery County. We got a utility problem at 107 between Fox Avenue and Waverly Avenue. 270 North, you're going to be stop and go basically from 28 in Rockville all the way to Buckystown Pike, where you meet up with 15 traffic, which is stacked in both directions. 70 is busy from Corksville all the way to Frederick in both directions on 70, and you're slow as you're going to Myersville. We've also got that accident on 15 South at Jefferson Technology Parkway causing delays. 81 is a mess between Mogginsville and Williamsport in both directions. Still clearing the accident on 70 East at mile marker 23, pushing traffic back to Cedar Ridge Road. 70 East also jammed at 695. 97 packed on the northbound side from 140 up to Bachman's Valley. 30 North jammed in Manchester. And in Loudoun County, 9 and 287 busy through Wheatland. 7 West slow from Percival out to Cedar Mill Road. And 15 North, you're going to see delays as you approach Luckett's and the Point of Rocks Bridge. This is Drew with your WFRE traffic.
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0: 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Kane, of course, with Caitlin Brown and all their children. Very family-oriented. You know who else is family-oriented? Is Cole Swindell. And he really has a perspective and how it's shifted since his daughter Rainey arrived.
1: But it is. It's a new drive, a new purpose, I feel like, man. It almost feels like a second chance that, hey, I'm still getting to do what I love, but I got somebody else to do it for. And it's just, I don't know, man. That when I look at her, it don't matter if they don't like this song or if, you know, that many people weren't at the last show, whatever. It's just when I look in her eyes, it's like, this is all that matters.
0: You know, having kids, boy, it'll change things for sure. Good for Cole Swindell. I like him a lot. Hopefully he's got more coming up in the future. All right, let's check the roads and the traffic. Let's see what's going on so far here on your way home.
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3: 270 still pretty messy between Gaithersburg and Urbana in both directions because of that rain and some debris in the road. 15 as well through Frederick City, but just between Rosemont and Buckystown. Still clearing the accident on 15 at Jefferson Technology Parkway. Delays in both directions around there. 70 West. It's slow in both directions on 70 between 695 and Mountville Road. And then as you're going through Ballinger Creek Pike, and then up in Washington County, 81, still busy in both directions between Williamsport and about 144. You're also seeing delays on 9 through Hedgesville because of the rain earlier. And then Loudoun County, 9 and 287, packed through Wheatland. 7 West slow as you're going through Hamilton Station Road. And 15, though, that looks good as you're heading back into Maryland. This is Drew with your WFRE traffic.
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7: 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And the show runs from 8:30 until 3. Mason-Dixon Credo is holding a bingo on August the 22nd at the Gettysburg Recreation Park. 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Doors open at 12:30. 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And the 2026 Brunswick Community Festival in Burkittsville will be held on August the 28th and 29th from 4 until 9 both days.
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0: That is Taylor Swift's I Knew It, I Knew You here on Free Country 99.9 WFRE. It's AJ. Thank you so much for hanging with us. Taylor Swift said being married is like really taking up a lot more time than she thought. Travis Kelce's got a report to Kansas City Chiefs football camp, so he'll be out of the picture for a while, and Taylor can get back to the swing of everything. But loving that, but newlyweds, Taylor Swift, Travis Kelce. Who would have guessed? Who would have guessed? All right, let's check the roads here and see what's happening so far on your way home.
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2: 270 still pretty messy between Gaithersburg and Urbana in both directions because of that rain and some debris in the road. 15 as well through Frederick City, but just between Rosemont and Buckystown. Still clearing the accident on 15 at Jefferson Technology Parkway. Delays in both directions around there. 70 West. It's slow in both directions on 70 between 695 and Mountville Road. And then as you're going through Ballinger Creek Pike, and then up in Washington County, 81, still busy in both directions between Williamsport and about 144. You're also seeing delays on 9 through Hedgesville because of the rain earlier. And then Loudoun County, 9 and 287, packed through Wheatland. 7 West slow as you're going through Hamilton Station Road. And 15, though, that looks good as you're heading back into Maryland. This is Drew with your WFRE traffic.
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0: Morgan Wallen on 99.9 WFRE. What's going down? It's AJ. Thank you so much for chilling with us. You really have to love the Wheel of Prizes because there's so much good stuff on there. We have more coming up tomorrow morning. Of course, Andy and Emma will have your next shot to do that. Lots of people calling. What's going to be on the wheel? Well, I'm telling you, they're good prizes. A lot of them. So make sure you're checking it out. And we'll check out the traffic right now, see what's going on so far here as you make your way home.
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2: 270 still pretty messy between Gaithersburg and Urbana in both directions because of that rain and some debris in the road. 15 as well through Frederick City, but just between Rosemont and Buckystown. Still clearing the accident on 15 at Jefferson Technology Parkway. Delays in both directions around there. 70 West. It's slow in both directions on 70 between 695 and Mountville Road. And then as you're going through Ballinger Creek Pike, and then up in Washington County, 81, still busy in both directions between Williamsport and about

0: 144. You're also seeing delays on 9 through Hedgesville because of the rain earlier. And then Loudoun County, 9 and 287 packed through Wheatland. 7 West slow as you're going through Hamilton Station Road. And 15, though, that looks good as you're heading back into Maryland. This is Drew with your WFRE traffic.
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2: 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Hey, it's Andy Webb. Join me this Thursday afternoon at the Montgomery County Fair in Gaithersburg. 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
7: From the WFRE Cars Weather Center forecast for the rest of tonight, kind of what it's doing right now. Gray clouds, some rain, some areas, scattered thunderstorms. Low tonight, going to be 70. For tomorrow, we get a nice day on tap. Actually, tomorrow and Wednesday both look pretty good. Sunny and 85 for that tomorrow. And then tomorrow night, mostly clear, low down to 64. It's partly cloudy, a little rainy in some areas, and 85 right now with Riley Green.

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0: is Ride, Ride, Ride from Luke Bryan and George Burge here on Free Country 99.9 WFRE. It's AJ out the door. Have yourself a fantastic rest of your Monday. We're back into it tomorrow morning. Andy and Em will be back at it. They'll have another shot at the Wheel of Prizes all day long. You're listening for that cue to call so you can grab some of the best prizes in all of Frederick. It is going to be just amazing. Wheel of Prizes, and of course, the fun and excitement that is Andy and Emma each and every morning on 99.9 WFRE. Let's take our last look at the traffic and see what actually is going on here.
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2: 270 still pretty messy between Gaithersburg and Urbana in both directions because of that rain and some debris in the road. 15 as well through Frederick City, but just between Rosemont and Buckystown. Still clearing the accident on 15 at Jefferson Technology Parkway. Delays in both directions around there. 70 West. It's slow in both directions on 70 between 695 and Mountville Road. And then as you're going through Ballinger Creek Pike, and then up in Washington County, 81, still busy in both directions between Williamsport and about 144. You're also seeing delays on 9 through Hedgesville because of the rain earlier. And then Loudoun County, 9 and 287, packed through Wheatland. 7 West slow as you're going through Hamilton Station Road. And 15, though, that looks good as you're heading back into Maryland. This is Drew with your WFRE traffic.
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Free Country Nights with Drew is back in full force. Did you miss me? We'll break down the vacation and what you enjoy least about coming back from vacation after Ella Langley and Morgan Wallen on WFRE.

0: Kenny Chesney on 99.9 WFRE. And I know you carried on without me last week, but I'm so glad to be back in the chair on Free Country Nights. I had a wonderful week in Myrtle Beach with the family. It was nice just to get away, spend a little time together, did the pool, lots of beach time. My wife loves a good walk on the beach. She did it almost every single day. I just love chilling at the pool with my kid, letting him play, do all his games. He loves the Sinky toys and just watching him do his thing. It was just great to relax, get a little hot tub time in. We had some great meals, love seafood, got some crab legs, went to a good show. It was just a nice week. The weather was hot. Only had one rainy day. Other than that, it was really good. So I'm glad to be back, and I'm definitely in that post-vacation hangover. What's the worst part about coming back from vacation? Is all the work you got to catch up on? Is it getting back in the routine of not being at the beach and chill time, sleeping in? What is your feeling? Text me, 301-695-9373. What's the worst part about coming back from vacation? Because I'm dealing with it now.
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1: Charlie in Urbana text me, said it's definitely going through the backlog of emails. Yep, I had about 250, which isn't bad, but it's not great. So I get it, Charlie. Here's Dan and Shay on WFRE.

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1: 18% of Americans said they would be okay with allowing non-college graduates to do this. 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

0: John Morgan and Kid Myself during Free Country Nights with Drew on 99.9 WFRE. 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